0: tell a friend. Hell, this is where the R&B is. 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
1: Tim and Bob.

with that, never mind. 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Big Lip holding it down, baby. The weekend starts right now as far as I'm concerned. 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

0: 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And of course, Ricky Smiley's paying those bills with $1,000 five times a day. You know, shout out that cash is coming up bright and early, baby. Tomorrow morning at 8 a.m., go ahead and get that money, all right? All right, so check it out, y'all. You know what's coming up? It is all about the 90s at 9, man. We dig it in the crates. I'm telling you, man, listen, tonight's going to be a great night because the last 90s at 9 for the week. Do you know why? Do you know why? Because tomorrow night, it's all about Club Star 94.5. Listen, the party starts right now. We're your soundtrack for the weekend. We got the hottest DJs in the world. The hottest. I'm just letting y'all know, all right? There it is. We're going to keep the music rolling on the other side, man. We're going to keep the vibes going because that's what we do, man. We got some Keisha Cole, Olivia Dean, Usher. Yo, that Olivia Dean song, Man I Need, that song just got such like this old school, like new school vibe. Love that joint, man. That's coming up on the other side. Listen, we're going to keep the music rolling because that's what we do. We're Orlando's only R&B, baby. Let go, Star 94.5.
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How about Farrah and Farrah, Orlando's accident attorneys?

We're Lando's only R&B. Your man with issues, Big Lip holding it down. Of course, that's B-I-G-L-I-P. Make sure you follow me on Instagram at Big Lip M-I-A. And you know Ricky Smiley, the brother's paying those bills with $1,000 five times a day. Tomorrow morning, 8 a.m., get that cash. Maybe Chris Brown should play. But that baby mama.

0: We're Lando's only R&B, and of course, Ricky Spice paying those bills with $1,000 five times a day. Your next shot at that cash is coming up bright and early, baby. Tomorrow morning, 8 a.m., go ahead and get that money. Your man with issues, Big Lip, hold it down. That's B-I-G-L-I-P. Make sure you follow me on Instagram at Big Lip, M-I-A. And I'm so excited about this, man. It's always such a dope event, man. All my dads out there, get ready to join us for the Star 94.5 5th Annual Daddy Daughter Dance, man. I'm talking about great food, amazing vibes. It all goes down Saturday, June 13th at the beautiful Aloft Hotel in downtown Orlando. Now, tickets are on sale right now at star945.com, man. I actually called up my niece. She's actually my goddaughter, too. And so I talked to her, but she's not going to be able to make it, man. I really want to go to this like little daddy-daughter dance, you know, but I'm not going to go. Maybe I should just borrow somebody's daughter. That, you know, I didn't even mean, that just sounded creepy. You know what? Never mind. That just sounded kind of awkward. I mean, I should borrow somebody. Listen, that just sounded weird, all right? Maybe I just show up by myself. That even sounded more weird. Let me just be quiet, because everything I'm saying just sounds crazy right now. 90s at 9 is coming up on the other side, y'all.
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Yeah. 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

R&B, baby. Starting 84.5, we're the soul of Orlando. And of course, Ricky Spice paying those bills and $1,000 five times a day. 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

0: paying those bills with $1,000 five times a day. Your next shot at that cash is coming up bright and early, baby. Get ready to get that money. That would be tomorrow morning at 8 a.m. All right, more of the 90s at 9 is coming up on the other side. Let's see what we got for you, man. We're going to continue to take you back because that's what we do. We got some guys, 702, Tyrese, Drew Hill, Aaliyah, and much, much more. And don't forget, man, you can enter for your chance to win. Speaking like old school 90s, man, TLC, Salt and Pepper, and In Vogue are coming to the Mid-Florida Credit Union Amphitheater in Tampa on Wednesday, September the 23rd. And if you want more details, make sure you log on to star945.com. We're Orlando's only R&B, baby. More of the 90s at 9 is coming up.
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15: Sweetheart, I've been trying so hard to get over you. 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

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Your man Kyle LaRue hanging out with Big Lip. 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

What a weird brother. I did an interview with him. That was probably one of the most weird interviews I ever had in my life. Well, I'm just saying. Starting 84.5, we're Orlando's only R&B. Your man with issues, Big Lip holding it down, and Ricky Smiles paying those bills. Tomorrow morning, 8 a.m. is your next shot.

0: If your girl only knew. That just shows how trifling dudes were even back in the 90s. We ain't changed at all. If your girl only knew. Well, now, girls just be knowing because of social media. You can't even cheat in peace no more, I swear. Anyway, Star 94.5, we're the soul of Orlando. And of course, Ricky's Box, pay those bills and $1,000 five times a day. Your next shot at that cash is coming up bright and early tomorrow morning at 8 a.m. All right, so go ahead and get that money. I am out of here. The Quiet Storm is coming up next. B.I.G. Believe in God because he believes in you. And live every day like it's your last, because one day you're going to be right. And don't always follow the path that others may lead. Instead, create your own path for others to follow. And I will check you out tomorrow. 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

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I am Niecy D, guest starring for Kyla Rue on this Thursday night edition of The Quiet Storm. Such a pleasure to be back behind this microphone to spend this time with you. We're going to relax and unwind and enjoy these good vibes.

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This is it. 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

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I am Niecy D, guest starring for Kyla Rue inside the Quiet Storm. 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

0: 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Chris Brown and Usher are going to be at the Raymond James Stadium in Tampa. 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I am Niecy D. There's only one guest starring for Kyla Rue here inside the Quiet Storm. You know, Orlando, the Thornton Park District Market is happening from 6 to 10 p.m. You can enjoy an evening of food, family, and fun, and it's free. 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Yep, right there in TPD Circle. All right, that's the Thornton Park District Circle. 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I'm taking you down memory lane with a 90s hit from SWV Week and a classic throwback from the Bars. Love Me in a Special Way. Can you do that? I got it inside the Quiet Storm.
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8: 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I asked him, did he call somebody? He said, I called my mom. I said, I ain't talking about your mom. Did you call somebody? He told me no. I asked him, why not? He told me he don't think he have a case. I said, what, you went to law school, son? You ain't supposed to know. You supposed to call. Tell me what happened. He said he was on the expressway. He was speeding. I asked him how fast he was going. He told

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0: 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I want you to enter right now for your chance to see TLC, En Vogue, and Salt and Pepper. You'll have free tickets. They'll be at the Mid-Florida Credit Union Amphitheater in Tampa on Wednesday, September 23rd. So go ahead and get your tickets now so your seats are secure, and then go shopping for your new outfit. So go on and enter right now, okay? Star945.com. Is there anything safe to eat anymore? So select Zapp's and Dirty Potato Chips, a Utz, I hope I said that right, UTZ, the brand, has been recalled nationwide, by the way, due to potential salmonella contamination in the seasoning powder. So you're advised to discard all those recalled chips immediately. The reason I'm laughing is because, you know, folks love their chips. I know you're not trying to throw those chips away, but you must, all right? Or you can call 877-423-0149 and get you a refund, okay? The recall includes multiple flavors, too, and sizes, so don't try to hold on to them, all right? So if your date says July through August this year, get rid of those, all right? Thank goodness so far there haven't been any reported illnesses, but you don't want to wait to find out. Whew, applying some pressure to heat things up here inside the Quiet Storm with Jill Scott and sharing a little love and happiness with Al Green as we cruise through the Quiet Storm.
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0: 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So get yours, okay? I am Niecy D. There's only one guest starring inside the Quiet Storm for my brother Kyla Rue. Do you own a business? Do you need help establishing safety for you, your clientele, your employees? 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They're bringing local businesses and law enforcement together to focus on workplace safety, crime prevention strategies to help protect employees, customers, properties, okay? So you'll get a chance to get details on preventing economic crimes, activity assailant training, and so much more. 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All right. I like to give you the number twice. Music Half Crazy, Anita Baker, Same Old Love, and so much more R&B on the way inside the Quiet Storm.
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5: I know somebody that got into an accident. I asked him, did he call somebody? He said, I called my mom. I said, I ain't talking about your mom. Did you call somebody? He told me no. I asked him, why not? He told me he don't think he had a case. I said, what, you went to law school, son? You ain't supposed to know. You supposed to call. Tell me what happened. He said he was on the expressway. He was speeding. I asked him how fast he was going. He told me

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0: 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I know you want to go, so you might as well head over to our website, star945.com, for your chance to win, all right? I am Niecy D, there's only one, and I'm here guest starring for Kyla Rue inside the Quiet Storm. And you know, I always have to keep it real with you, right? So I don't know if you're keeping up with the federal decisions adversely affecting Black Americans, but we are about 16 months into a concerted targeting of Black Americans. So here's my little quick overview of how you can push back, all right, and change the trajectory of all this negative efforts and so forth. Number one, buy Black. Support Black-owned businesses at every opportunity. All right, number two, spend in your own community and help those independent businesses grow. Number three, attend town hall meetings. Learn what decisions are being made on the local level affecting you in your immediate life, in your immediate residency. Number four, vote your interest. Put people in office who have a track record of representing you and your needs, all right? And then hold them accountable to their word. Number five, do not tap out. All right. Maxwell, Pretty Wings, John Legend, Ordinary People, as we cruise through the quiet storm.
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Inside the Quiet Storm, guest starring for Kyla Rue, I am Nisi D.

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0: 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I am Niecy D, guest starring for Kyla Rue inside the Quiet Storm. Dads, you know, I want you to join us at the 5th Annual Daddy Daughter Dance. That's happening Saturday, June 13th at the beautiful A-Loft Hotel downtown Orlando, and tickets are on sale right now. And since we're speaking about fathers, the Young Fatherhood Conference is coming up, and it brings together powerful speakers and interactive workshops focused on supporting young fathers ages 14 to 24. And it helps them learn more about parenting skills, education challenges, mental health, legal issues, and helping them, you know, establish paternity, even career resources, so much. As a matter of fact, the Young Fathers of Central Florida is hosting this whole annual Father's Week next month. So if you're planning to go, head over to our website, star945.com, for more details. And I'm going to help them coordinate a very special pool party for the dads too. All right. So I'll keep you updated on that as well. Diane Reeves, Better Days, Carl Thomas, I Wish, and so much more coming up inside the Quiet Storm. We're just cruising through these good vibes.
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0: 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All right, I am Niecy D, guest starring for Kyla Rue here inside the Quiet Storm. Oh, man, this one kind of hurts to share, but Bill Capri, a.k.a. Kodak Black, I like that dude, really. He was arrested, though, in Orlando on MDMA trafficking charges. His longtime lawyer, though, called trafficking charge quite excessive and plans to fight the case, claiming it's a weak legal basis. Nonetheless, he was hit with a $75,000 bond and cannot return to the scene of the offense over near the Children's Safety Village on Fair Villa near Mercy Drive. So, listen, it's about to be an exciting weekend, to say the least. Keep your head on swivel, stay safe, all right, or stay inside and just relax and chill. It's all about the Tonys inside the Quiet Storm. We're chilling here, staying, keeping it sexy with me, Niecy D, all right? I've got Tony, anniversary, and how about Tony Terry with you inside the Quiet Storm?
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2: 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Inside the Quiet Storm, feeling good, helping you to relax, shake off any stress. Or if you're out there, out and about, if you're outside, I'm trying to help you stay calm while you're in that traffic, okay? I am Niecy D, guest starring for Kyla Rue, Inside the Quiet Storm. And I just want to say, welcome home, Chantel. She'll be coming back home on May 16th, Saturday, May 16th. How excited are we to hear that? She had a horrible motorcycle accident, and she's been going through therapy and getting poor into from across this nation. So kudos and shout out to everyone who contributed and posted and called and text. We love Chantel. She has a restaurant in Sanford, Chantel's Until. So if you want to celebrate her, go on over to her Facebook page, Chantel's. All right, Inside the Quiet Storm, guest starring for Kyle LaRue. I am Niecy D, and I've got more good R&B on the way. All right, how about Johnny Gill, One Night, Lisa Fisher, How Can I Ease the Pain?
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I am Niecy D, there's only one, and I want you to join Monica May's Point of View Sundays at 6 a.m. right here on Star. 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

0: 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Inside the Quiet Storm, guest starring for Kyla Rue, I am Niecy D. You know, Ricky Smiley wants to pay your bills 5 times a day. And your next chance to win happens at 8 a.m. later today, 10 a.m., 12, 2, and 5 p.m. So keep listening to Star for your chance to win, okay? I tell you, this is a very chock full of activities this weekend here in Orlando. We are just growing by leaps and bounds, and there's so many things to do each weekend. But this particular weekend, with Mother's Day being Sunday, Rolling Loud this weekend, there's a lot going on. Why don't you give your mom a shout out? Use the open mic feature located inside the free Star 945 mobile app and share some of your activities that you plan to do. Or like I said, just give a shout out, all right? I'm sure mom would love it. I saw Jennifer Hudson's 16-year-old son, David, surprise her with, on her talk show, by the way, with a homemade pound cake for Mother's Day. She broke down in tears just seeing him walk onto the set and receiving that meaningful gift. You know, that touches us mommies. I am a mom. My daughter is so sweet. I'm so grateful for her. So use that open mic, like I said, and shout out your mom, okay? We've got more of the Quiet Storm on the way. We're going to heat it up with Marvin Gaye's Sexual Healing, Money Long Made for Me, inside the Quiet Storm.
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Star 94.5, the soul of Orlando. I am Niecy D. There's only one guest starring for Kyla Rue inside the Quiet Storm. Thanks so much for joining me. DJ Millennium is up next. He'll take you into your early morning. 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

0: soul of Orlando. I'm DJ Millennium here. It's a Friday. I know you're ready for the weekend. Probably got some big plans that, you know, may involve money. And wouldn't it be nice today if Ricky Smiley paid your bills going into the weekend? Yeah, your next opportunity for that $1,000 comes at 8 a.m. today. And if you need more information on the contest, we got it for you at star945.com.
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It's all up on Lando. I'm DJ Millennium here with the big homie Ricky Smiley. You may have heard he's got a $1,000 he's trying to place in your hand today. The time's 8 a.m., 10 a.m., noon, 2 p.m., 5 p.m. And while you're getting off that job, the money could be all yours today.

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0: soul of Orlando. I'm DJ Millennium, Ricky Smiley. You know he's got that money for you at 8 a.m. on this Friday. A lot going on in the city this upcoming weekend. As you know, Rolling Loud weekend. Yeah, the largest hip-hop festival out there. There's going to be a lot of people in town, which means there's going to be a lot of traffic out there. There's going to be a lot of detours, a lot of police presence out there. So make sure you're safe, fam. If you're going out there, have a lot of fun. And yeah, enjoy. It's Star 94.5.
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Think about that. 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
7: I know somebody that got into an accident. I asked him, did he call somebody? He said, I called my mom. I said, I ain't talking about your mom. Did you call somebody? He told me no. I asked him, why not? He told me he don't think he have a case. I said, what, you went to law school, son? You ain't supposed to know. You supposed to call. Tell me what happened. He said he was on the expressway. He was speeding. I asked him how fast he was going.

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0: The soul of Orlando. I'm DJ Millennium here with Ricky Smiley. He's got that money for you, that $1,000 at 8 a.m. today. And I got to give it up for Usa. 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You can take a look at that. 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Yeah, I know you want that in your life. You can enter the win on there. Coming up in 7, got some Tyler with Water. We got SWV here on Star 94.5.
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soul of Orlando. I'm DJ Millennium here with you on a Mother's Day weekend. Make sure you love up on your mom or your granny. And in fact, if you win that $1,000 today at Ricky Smiley's Money at 8 a.m., 10 a.m., noon, 2 p.m., 5 p.m., I challenge you to use that whole $1,000 on your mom. She deserves it.

0: 104.5 to Soul of Orlando. I'm DJ Millennium here with the Essence Festival finally released the days for the lineup and everything. I know a lot of people have been waiting on it. Friday, July the 3rd, they got Cardi B and Latto and Kehlani. Saturday, it's going to be Monica and Brandy and Patti LaBelle, the legendary Patti. And also on Sunday, George Clinton and the Parliament. Yeah, the Mothership is going to be in the house. Babyface is going to be there. And Dougie Fresh is going to be there. Also, I did forget Saturday, they got Leon Thomas is going to be there. So, yeah, if you're going to the Essence Fest, I know you're going to have a lot of fun this year. It's Star 94.5.
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will trust. That's Fred Hammond. I'm Pastor Reva. You're listening to Star 94.5, The Soul of Orlando. Morning inspiration. Good morning, family. You know, I had a great day yesterday. Just really getting a lot done and then having midweek service. It was such a great service. We're going to go through all of the kings in the Bible. Our lead pastor, he is taking the reins of that. And so it's going to be a long series, about 12 weeks. But just to understand how you can be in a great place and reject God. You know, Israel was in a great place. They had God protecting them, but they chose a king instead of God. And so many times we have that same mentality. We choose what we want when we already have what God wants us to have. Adam and Eve did that. They had God, but they chose an apple. They chose the opposite. And we do that all the time with people. We pick the wrong people for our lives because in the moment it looked good. They sounded good. Everything about them seemed good. But God said, no, it's not good. But if you want it, go ahead and go after it. And then we suffer the consequences. Today, let's make sure that we're making good decisions, that we can see the future. In other words, the longevity of our decisions, that makes the difference. But I'm going to trust God in the midst. Here's CeCe Winans, Never Lost.

0: 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I'm Pastor Reba. 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My goodness. Mother's Day is this weekend, and I pray that you are taking some time to honor your mom. If it's a phone call, if it's a visit, if it's a card, do something to honor your mom. There are times when you have to think moms won't always be here. Sometimes we see them as strong, and many times as a child of a mother, and a mother may be 80 years old, but in your mind, you still see your mom as 40, and you still wonder why she's not doing what you want her to do at the strength and the level that you think she should, or how come she didn't remember this, or why didn't she say something a certain way, or how come she used a certain grammar that doesn't sound right, and we can be so critical of our parents as they get older. But remember, this is the time where they're supposed to be honored, loved, nurtured, and cherished. Take time to honor your mom.
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Courtney Wilson inside Star 94.5, the soul of Orlando. Morning inspiration. Good morning, family. You know, I was about to say Sunday morning inspiration. Don't forget to tune in on Sunday, Mother's Day. We have our first community pulpit pastor, Pastor Andre Williams, will be sharing a word of inspiration to mothers. Make sure you listen out Sunday. Community pulpit is just a marvelous tool as we have so many gifted ministers and pastors and leaders right here in Central Florida. And it's a wonderful thing to hear from them. And so it's an opportunity where we can get that word. And I also have a video that I do with them that you can even connect further if you would like.

0: 94.5 The Soul of Orlando. Good morning, inspiration. Good morning, family, and happy Friday. You know, I was reading where the U.S. Department of Justice has filed a lawsuit against Cloudera, Inc., a data software firm valued at $5 billion, for allegedly the company intentionally excluded American workers from high-paying technology roles. You know, that's kind of odd because America has always been the favored. America has always been the one that would brag and tout about how great our nation is. But we're starting to see things slip a little bit. And I have to say, the more we ignore God, the more we ignore what God has instilled into this country. And was American always great? No, we know about slavery. We know about acquisitions, and we know about a lot of things and dirty with the American Indians. I get all of that. America has done some very terrible things and blood has been spilled. But I still think that America is the greatest country on the earth, and that we have to be very mindful not to leave God out, not to forget who God is. The Bible speaks of a generation that knew not Joseph. They had forgotten the favor of God, and we must not forget what God has done for us. We must keep him at the forefront and the center.
1: 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It's her first hero, her first protector, and forever her biggest fan.
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Your next chance to win happens at 8 o'clock today. You can win $1,000. That was Mary Mary in the morning. One of the things I know that joy does come in the morning. There are night seasons that we must walk through. I used to ask God all the time, God, please do not allow me, I guess I would say it wasn't a question, but do not allow me to go through something hard. Don't let me go through a testing and trial situation, because I'm going to tell you yes no matter what. You don't have to do that. But I still went through a season. But through the season, I learned that it was a season and that morning was coming. But I had to endure the night season. And if you're enduring a night season right now, I do want to just emphasize joy does come in the morning. But pass the test. If you pass the test now, you don't have to retake it. And you can get out of the test a lot sooner. Well, here is Jacalyn Carr, my portion. And coming up next is the Ricky Smiley Morning Show. Have a fabulously blessed rest of your day and weekend.

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It's Morning Inspiration with Pastor Riva on Star 94.5, the soul of Orlando.

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3: The day that the Lord has made, let us rejoice and be glad in it. It is time for the praise break on the Ricky Smiley Morning Show. Let's welcome Bishop William Murphy, the senior pastor of the Dream Center Church in Atlanta, Georgia. Good morning, Bishop Murphy.
4: Hey, good morning, family. It's William Murphy. I want to pray for you today. I'm praying out of my book called Praying Through It. This is a prayer from Proverbs chapter 12, verse 15. The way of a fool is right in his own eyes, but a wise man is who listens to counsel. Pray this prayer with me. I have grace to choose better. Father, I thank you for the presence of mind to realize and to acknowledge poor choices I made in my life. And I give you praise for the strength of will and the grace to choose better. I decree and declare the grace of God is fresh upon my life, and my choices from today forward will reflect God's grace and my yes in Jesus' name. I choose peace over confusion. I choose joy over depression. I choose wealth over poverty. I choose healing over sickness. I choose happiness over misery. And I declare the Lord of hosts is backing up my choice and making my choice my reality. It's in Jesus' name I pray. Choose better.
3: 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That's my brother, Bishop William Murphy, the senior pastor of the Dream Center Church in Atlanta. Thank you so much, Bishop. So let's get into this praise break right here on Rick Smiley Morning Show.
5: 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For those-

Friday. Let's go for the rest of my life, y'all. Yes, sir, this morning, man. Shout out to all the truck drivers, bus drivers, everybody that's behind prison walls this morning. We love you and we are praying for you. God bless you this morning. Here we go.

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Oh, man, it hurt yesterday, but he still let us get up this morning. Yes, sir, this morning. Come on.

0: and this every Friday. All right, I got your front page coming up after the break. 16 after the hour, Ricky Smiley Morning Show.
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0: Good morning, Jay Higgs. 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
7: Hey, good morning, Ricky. Rolling Loud, held at the world's largest hip-hop festival, will be in Orlando all this weekend at Camping World Stadium. The three-day event will feature a lineup of over 75 artists performing across 3 stages, and it is expected to bring over 100,000 people to Orlando over the weekend. And you know Orlando Chief Eric Smith is all about security for this event.
8: 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We have hundreds of police officers who are working this event. They'll be around the stadium. 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We'll be in every parking lot. As soon as you park your car and start walking to the stadium, if you do it from downtown, you'll see officers. And that's just our role of keeping everybody safe.
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0: 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What the deal? I know you are checking out the Ricky Smiley Morning Show, but it's yours truly, Lorenzo Ice-T Thomas, L-I-T to C-I-T, always on fire. 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

0: What up, Ricky? It's Friday, May 8th. Here's what's going on in the news. Yesterday, Iran and the U.S. traded fire again. President Donald Trump says the ceasefire between the two countries is still holding.
1: They trifled with us today. We blew them away. They trifled. I call that a trifle.
0: U.S. Central Command says it intercepted what it called unprovoked attacks on Navy ships in the Strait of Hormuz, then struck the Iranian sites tied to those attacks. Trump says no U.S. ships were damaged and insists Iran is ready to end the conflict.
1: They want to sign it, I will tell you. They want to sign it a lot more than I do. The talks are going very well, but they have to understand if it doesn't get signed, they're going to have a lot of pain. They're going to have a lot of pain.
0: But the U.S. ambassador to the United Nations is not buying it and has a question.
2: We have to ask ourselves, if a country chooses to oppose such a simple proposition, do they really want peace?
0: Meanwhile, the Wall Street Journal reports the U.S. could resume escorting cargo ships through the strait soon. Now, if you've got kids in school from elementary to college, you probably got an email yesterday. A massive cyber attack disrupted schools and universities nationwide. The extortion group called Shiny Hunters claims it hacked Instructure. Now, that's the parent company behind Canvas, and they may have exposed names, student ID numbers, and email addresses tied to an estimated 275 million users at thousands of schools worldwide.
3: Man.
0: Yeah. And don't skip breakfast this morning, Ricky, especially those eggs. New research says people over 65, well, you're not over 65, but still, if you eat at least one egg a day, 5 days a week, it could lower your risk of Alzheimer's disease by up to 27%. Researchers say nutrients in eggs may help support brain health, so we should get started early. To be clear, though, the American Egg Board did help fund the story. For info on these stories and more, go to RickySmileyMorningShow.com. Now, here's a look at sports.
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5: Caruso hits Wallace. Gilgeous Alexander now against Kennard. His jump shot is good.
6: Yeah. Oklahoma City Thunder trounced the Lakers last night. They take a 2-0 lead. This is why Oklahoma City will repeat.
7: Are you serious?
6: This is why they were going to repeat.
7: Lakers don't have a chance, Rock.
6: Not at all, man. They had Oklahoma City had three players with 20-plus points, plus a fourth player with 18 points. Like, come on. They more than just SGA. In the meantime, my Detroit Pistons beat Cleveland. They lead that series 2-0. Man, the New England Patriots head coach Mike Vrabel and sports reporter Diana Russini saga continues. Both are married. Photos, videos surfaced weeks ago of them being a little bit extra close on a resort at a poolside. More photos surface. It's getting crazy, man. So stay tuned. We got more coming up. There's a new twist to this whole story in my next sports report. Brad, what you got coming up next in the hot spot?
8: Man, the Rick Ross and French Montana versus went down last night, and I got the details up next in the hot spot on the Ricky Smiley Morning Show.

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1: 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Drop it like it's hot.
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1: and
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2: You can catch me at the hot spot. It's the B-R-A-T.
4: All right, 28, before the time of the hour, y'all, time for the hot spot. What up, Brett?
5: What up, Ricky? Good morning, everybody. I'm your girl, Brett Tat-Tat, and this is the hot spot where we bring you music, movies, and more. So let's get off into it. Well, y'all, Rick Ross and French Montana went head-to-head in the Versus battle last night, and it was kind of a close race. So ever since this matchup was announced, y'all, the anticipation for the event been kind of high. Now, a lot of fans believe that Ross was going to win this thing and had the clear advantage because his catalog is deeper, and then he got kind of like more of a commanding stage presence. But y'all, this time around, they stayed focused on rap anthems, club hits, and the features that they had. So Rick Ross had to skip Drake's part in Aston Martin music. He asked to skip it and had the crowd sing it instead. So you know that caused a stir on social media. But here's how that went down.
6: So no Drake vocals.
7: Minus Drake vocals.
6: Who is it?
7: You want

0: do. Hey.
1: That thing jammy. Eight.
0: Come on.
2: Oh, that's fun.
1: They was rocking. They sang that thing. They was rocking on out. And then French Montana brought out Max B to the stage to perform Ever Since You Left Me. And here's a little bit of that.

0: So look, y'all, they ultimately saying that French Montana narrowly defeated Rick Ross and walked away with a close 10-9 final score. I didn't even know they took score.
1: Me either.
0: So I was like, how did they come up with this score? We don't usually like take score, but that's what they saying, y'all. So you know what Gary said about they. They that way.
1: See there?
0: All right, y'all. Early this week, I told you about a high school principal in Lafayette, Louisiana, who was suspended for inviting Boosie to the school to encourage the students. Well, y'all, Mr. James Rollins is now back at work. Woo! That's
2: good.
0: What's up. Okay, the Northside High School principal was reinstated by the Lafayette Parish School System this past Monday. He had been on administrative leave since April 30th, and this was after Boosie, whose real name is Torrance Hatch, visited the school the day before. Now, the suspension stirred up the school discussion on social media and even prompted Boosie himself on social media. So we glad that the principal is back. Everything is good. He didn't get fired. You know, it was weird to me that he got suspended because Boosie didn't say nothing bad. But right. I guess you got to follow protocol or whatever it is you got to do. All right, y'all, we're going to wrap up the hot spot on that note. But for more information on these stories and more, you can go to RickySmileyMorningShow.com and you can catch me on all my social media. So Brett. Coming up next, y'all, we got Rock T with that HBCU. You know, that's next on the Ricky Smiley Morning Show.
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19: I'm Channel 9 meteorologist Cassandra Crimi, taking you back into the upper 80s and low 90s this afternoon with a high of 92 degrees in Orlando. We'll have partly cloudy skies and a 30% chance for isolated showers and storms as a front moves into the area later this afternoon. A few strong storms north of the metro. From Channel 9 Eyewitness News, I'm meteorologist Cassandra Crimi.
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0: 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Orange Blossom Trail northbound is shut down before Colonial Drive at Concord. All lanes are closed. Use John Young Parkway instead. There's a hit and run on East Colonial Drive at the 436 flyover, and a crash in Kissimmee at Parton Settlement Road at 192 and Pleasant Hill Road between Reeves and Orange Blossom Trail. 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
5: 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We're going to always put a spotlight on our heroes and sheroes that attended or currently attend our historically black colleges and universities. Oh, we're going to trick it on down to Clark Atlanta University, established in 1865, home of the Red, Black, and Gray Panthers. Shout out to the Mighty Marching Panther Band, baby. Talk about one of y'all's former students, Miss Chantel Powell, entrepreneur, graduated with a Bachelor of Arts degree in fashion merchandising. She began her career as a wardrobe buyer for TV and film at Tyler Perry Studios. After being concerned about using adult antiperspirant on her son, she decided to explore natural deodorants. She found none suitable for kids. 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Created her own. 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Miss Chantel Powell, another proud HBCU alum of Clark Atlanta University. 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

0: Ricky. This is crazy. A woman discovered that her husband was bringing somebody else home by checking the memory on their shared digital bathroom scale. Now, while she was away, the scale recorded two unassigned weigh-ins at exactly 120 pounds, logged at 12:25 a.m. and 12:26 a.m. back to back. Now, this woman does not weigh 120 pounds, and she was not home that night. So the mysterious midnight measurements immediately raised red flags. Reddit users analyzed the data, and one commenter noted, quote, "This is two back-to-back weights. This is pretty simple. He was looking up with other women. No need to overthink this." The internet praised her detective work, with one user calling it expert-level sleuthing, adding, "Men underestimate our level of intuition." I have to agree. When you confront him, he's probably going to paint you as crazy or paranoid. You're not. What makes this story resonate, though, is how it captures a moment of clarity. She didn't need to confront him. She didn't need the drama. The data told her everything she needed to know. Sometimes the truth is as simple as the numbers on a scale.
1: You really can go back and look at a scale and look at...
0: I can look at it on my phone. That's crazy. Yeah, I can look at it on my phone, Ricky.
2: That's a smart, yeah, they got smart scales.
3: Yeah.
0: And I guarantee you, when she saw 120, she knew which
2: she
0: woman
2: knew
0: it
2: that was.
0: She knew it wasn't her. I bet she's like...
1: I threw that damn scale. I would have slung that damn thing out that back door. So I'd have took a sledgehammer. Boy, damn.
2: You don't be thinking of that.
0: Men don't think women.
1: Getting your ass up on the scale for at somebody else's house.
2: Right.
0: Dang. Exactly.
2: But you don't think it's recording.
0: You don't think it's recording. And you know what? She might have done it on purpose. Might have done it on purpose. Because especially if the other woman was a little bigger, she might have wanted to show her what she was working with.
2: Yeah. Facts.
0: You know?
1: Got your ass up on the scale. Right. Just go in there and wash off. Yeah. And go home. Take the same rag and wash off and go home. Don't touch nothing.
2: And don't bring nobody wash. Don't bring no special nothing that you're going to leave.
0: Yes, under the bed.
1: The same soap. Just do it in the garage from now on.
0: Oh, my God.
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9: 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Orange Blossom Trail northbound is shut down before Colonial Drive at Concord. All lanes are closed. 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There's a hit and run on East Colonial Drive at the 436 flyover, and a crash in Kissimmee at Part and Settlement Road at 192 and Pleasant Hill Road between Reeves and Orange Blossom Trail. 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

0: Yes, sir. Miss Brittany. 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What up, Gary?
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2: 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Yo, it's about a thing. 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
5: It's Gary, baby.
6: All right, 5 minutes after the hour, Gary has the tea and the Kahlua other day. Happy Friday, Gary.
7: Happy Friday, Ricky. Good morning to you. Good morning, America. It's Friday, a beautiful, beautiful day in the neighborhood. And here's what's happening in celebrity news, y'all. Klay Thompson, y'all, the ex-boyfriend of the beautiful, honey, the beautiful Miss Megan Thee Stallion, y'all. They're saying, honey, he may be allegedly trolling Miss Megan, honey. Now, they're saying, y'all, you know, after Megan aired out the details of their breakup online, they say Klay Thompson spent some time on the water. Now, the NBA star has said, y'all, that boating benefits his mental health, which that's a lie. They say while he was, trying to get away, honey, from the dramatic split, they said his boat isn't the perfect escape. Now, back in 2025, they said he named his boat after Megan. And after Thompson injured himself in 2019, he bought a boat. Now, he said, y'all, that hobby aided his recovery in more than one. But some people say, y'all, that he's been on the boat. He said, honey, that it's been so good for his mental and all that stuff. But is that true? Because I just think, honey, you're upset this woman left you. You cheated allegedly.
6: I don't think
7: you're
6: upset.
7: Boat.
6: He probably regrouping and stuff and just being near water. Anywhere near water, it could be a beach. It's just relaxing and it does something to your mind and for your mind.
7: Does it?
6: Absolutely. I
8: it's
6: wrote
8: calming.
6: A whole comedy special sitting on the beach. Because your mind is clear. The ocean and the wind and the salt air and the breeze.
7: Yeah, well, I drive to clear my mind.
6: Yeah.
7: I take a long drive.
6: Yeah, but sitting on the beach anywhere near water or sitting on a boat is absolutely the ultimate relaxation.
7: Yeah. Mm-hmm. Well, he should have did that then before he allegedly cheated on poor Megan. He should have sat on the boat. He named the boat after
6: how you know he cheated?
7: Because they said, look, they said he cheated.
8: There they go.
7: The people.
6: The people.
7: That's right.
6: Yeah, the people lie too now.
7: Yeah, but they don't lie. I mean, poor Megan, honey, that woman, honey, she said he was the best thing ever. She never met a guy like him before.
6: Right.
7: And then after you get with him and put all that out in the universe, then, honey, somebody just come on and mess it up, honey. So I just feel so bad for her, honey. So we're going to keep Megan lifted up in prayer. But if that's helping his mental by going out on a boat that he named after her, kudos to him.
8: I don't think he's looking at the name on the boat, Gary. He's just going on the water to get some calm and peace.
7: Well, he should go to Jesus.
8: Well, that's true, too. That's true, too, now. Go to the rock.
6: Yeah, after we leave the beach, we go to church. Go to church and go straight to the beach. Go to the rock when the earth around me is sinking sand. On Christ, the solid rock I stand.
7: All right. Yes, Lord.
6: Go to the rock.
7: Mm-hmm. Well, go ahead, then. Moving on. In other celebrity news, y'all, Drew Sidora, baby, this girl's opening up about the financial stress, y'all, surrounding her divorce, y'all, from Ralph Pittman, revealing, y'all, that the Georgia home, y'all, that they once shared could be lost to foreclosure. Now, the Real Housewives of Atlanta star addressed the situation as her ongoing legal battle with Pittman unfolded in court. Now, Drew and Ralph separated back in 2023 after nearly 9 glorious years of marriage and disputes over money, custody, and housing, which have become, you know, central issues in this case. Now, in a recent statement, Drew shared fears, y'all, about what could happen if she's unable to meet the court-related obligations connected to the property. Now, she said, I would be homeless. This is what she said. Now, a judge recently ordered Drew, y'all, to leave the marital home by May the 31st as part of the temporary order in divorce proceedings. Now, according to the court filings, Ralph reportedly, y'all, earns significantly more than Drew. According to the court document, now, they say Ralph earns over $70,000 a month while Drew makes approximately $12,000. That's what the hell I was going to say. What does he do?
8: I don't know.
7: Because he wasn't doing nothing. Not to make $70,000 a month.
8: We would know what he's doing because he would have told us.
7: Yes, he would have told us. I thought it was a trainer or something.
6: How many thousands?
7: 70,000 a month. And Drew is on Real Housewives of Atlanta. She's an actress. Now, she got to be lying. Somebody was lying about their salary, saying she made $12,000 a month.
6: And he made 70,000?
7: Yeah.
6: That should be getting kicked out of nowhere.
7: Well, but they didn't kick her out.
8: She definitely make more than that on Housewives.
7: She got to make more than that.
8: These salaries is a little off.
7: Yeah, because they say the fans, y'all, were calling for Bravo to increase her salary, honey. They say, honey, she been carrying the show for the last two seasons, so. don't say nothing.
8: You said it. You said it, Gary.
7: Yeah, but I'm like, child, I just can't believe that, though. I just can't believe he made that much money. I mean, but, you know, hey, if he makes $70,000 a month, what does he do?
8: No, we got to find out what he does.
7: Yes,
8: do.
7: I just can't believe that. But that's what they said. But it's sad, though, that they're saying that, you know, Drew, they put the woman out the house and not the man. I mean, usually, you know, the men get put out the house. But
8: because if he make that much money, Gary, why he lived in the basement? Why he ain't just get him a place?
7: Exactly.
6: That's a good point.
7: Yeah, so we're going to keep them lifted up in prayer, honey. Hopefully and prayerfully that, you know, they get back together. Because they seem to be a nice couple. They have a couple of children together.
8: Yeah, I don't know about them getting back together, Gary. I don't know if that's going to happen.
7: Yeah, I'm just trying to
8: She was dating somebody else on there, wasn't she?
7: Yep, somebody named Black. Yeah,
6: she didn't bring him to the house, did
7: she? No, she didn't bring him to the house, but she had him on the telephone. I mean, on the thing, so, honey. So I
6: guess, from the house.
7: From the house.
6: And might as well come over there.
7: Yeah, but he was living, okay, but he lives in the basement.
6: Yeah, but it don't matter. Yeah. Don't matter.
8: Well, they were saying he had company in the basement, so.
7: Yeah.
8: Jesus. A lot going on. That's a lie. That's just a lie.
6: The spot where she's sleeping at night and have my cop in the basement. Boy, we'll be making so much damn noise.
7: Now that they said it, did y'all know what time it is?
1: Sha-la-la. Sha-la-la-la-la-la.
7: Yes, sha-la-la-la, baby, to Drew. The Kahlua today is one of my favorite Kahluas. My Kahlua today is kidney beans. On the high, you say kidney beans, and on the lunch, you say beautiful burgundy.
6: You know your ass saw them beans on my counter yesterday because I was going to make some chili. Stop the music. Stop the music. You got to be the laziest person on the radio. Brett, I was about to make some chili yesterday. I bought some cans of kidney beans, some chili beans. And then he done looked at the can.
7: But that's a beautiful color, though.
6: It is a beautiful color, but you didn't go to your usual color palette. But I know where you got that from. You saw the baby. He came over there yesterday.
7: That's a beautiful color, burgundy, honey. So if you're wearing kidney bean today, that's your color for today, burgundy.
6: Yeah, that was good, though. I ain't even mad at you. Y'all give it up for Gary with the team. All right, coming up on... I got your wake-up calls. Y'all get up and now. The phone line is wide open. 866-9-RICKY. 866. What's that day? Oh, that's right. I'm sorry. Mother's Day. That's right. It's Mother's Day weekend. Call and shout out your mother for Mother's Day. 866-9-RICKEY. 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
11: Ricky, there's a serious collision in the Callahan neighborhood. Orange Blossom Trail is shut down northbound. This Star 94.5 traffic report spent by Mattress Firm. Orange Blossom Trail is shut down northbound before Colonial Drive between Washington and Colonial at Concord's where that crash happened. So use John Young Parkway or Westmoreland to get around that if you're heading northbound on OBT. There's a hit and run on East Colonial Drive at the 436 flyover and a crash in Kissimmee at Parton Settlement at 192. 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
17: 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I said, what, you went to law school, son? 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

0: My name is Barbara Thompson, and I'm calling from Gainesville, Florida. And I would like to tell my daughter, Shanice Thompson, in Tallahassee, Florida, to wake up, wake up, wake up.
1: Good morning. Wake up, wake up, wake up. Dolores Staten, happy Mother's Day from all of your kids in Robertsonville, North Carolina. Wake up, wake up, wake up.
2: Good morning. My name is Kirsten. I'm calling from Fort Lauderdale, Florida, and I want to shout out all the wonderful mothers at the Holy Cross Medical Group. Wake up, wake up, wake up.
3: Houston, happy Mother's Day to my mother, Josie Morton.
4: This is Kozai calling from Raleigh, North Carolina. I want to shout out my mother. Happy Mother's Day. Wake up, wake up, wake up.

0: is going to be a tough weekend for a lot of people that don't have mothers. And we definitely want to keep y'all in mind or whatever. We got Mama on the phone. Mama, what's up?
1: Good morning.
0: That's my mother. They're your friend, Gary.
2: Yes. Hey, Miss Carolina.
1: Good morning, Gary. How are you?
2: I'm fine. And yourself?
0: Yeah,
1: I'm doing wonderful. I'm grateful this morning.
2: Good. Hey, happy Mother's Day.
0: Happy Mother's Day to you.
1: Thank you. Thank you so much. Thank you.
3: Hey, Mom, we love you.
1: I love y'all too, and thank y'all so much.
0: Yeah, we just, first of all, thank you for being a great mom. And thank you for that prayer call every morning at 5 a.m. And I mean, it'd be early, but you be on there and holding the family together, keeping the family together, giving us word and scripture every morning. I'd be doing the morning show and be on that prayer call, sitting up here every morning and stuff. So say what, Mama?
1: I said, amen. I said, we appreciate it. I appreciate the family. I appreciate the participation of all the family members, the kids, the grandkids that comes on the line. It's truly a blessing and an honor to be head of this family and to try and lead, guide, and direct these kids in the direction that they should go. I'm grateful.
0: Yeah, and, you know, and being, shout out to all of the mothers out there that not only mother your kids, you a mother to the motherless. A lot of people that don't have mothers that have the wonderful aunties that become a mother figure, the deaconess in the church that become a mother figure to people that's motherless, and just all of the people that just stepped up to the plate and just be that one that hold the younger people and people like myself accountable, you know. And I still got a lot of version of mothers, you know, in my life other than my mom that just keep you in line, and you don't want to disappoint, and you don't want to let down and stuff. And so we just appreciate all of y'all out there from Cleveland to Miami, from Raleigh, Durham, all the way to Dallas, Texas, to Houston, all over the country. We love you. We appreciate you. We appreciate the struggle. We appreciate every meal.
3: Yes,
0: we appreciate every prayer. We appreciate the grease on our face going to school, keeping us warm, keeping us safe, keeping a roof over our head, keeping us close to God. Yeah. We thank y'all for every bill. I'm talking about not just the mothers, the grandmothers that stepped up to the plate and prayed over you and had you covered with blood and with the blood of Jesus every single morning. We thank all of y'all for your sacrifices. Yes. I remember you was working at Arby's trying to make sure that we had what we need. Little League football. Swimming lessons, every single thing, bringing that little bitty barbecue grill up there where we can have hamburgers and hot dogs.
3: Come on now.
0: When we get out of football practice. We are thankful for all of y'all that's showing up at these kids' football games, basketball games, soccer, tennis, all the mothers. I mean, we are thankful for you for the nurturing and the love. And Mom, what I want you to do this morning is I'm just asking you, all of the people who mother has gone on, gone on to glory or whatever, we won't want them to know that they are not forgotten about it. We want to be sensitive to them.
1: Absolutely.
0: And in your own way, if you could go ahead and pray for them.
1: Amen. First, give an honor to God. Hallelujah to the name of Jesus. Lord God, in the name of Jesus, we just come before you thanking you, Lord, for this day that you have blessed us with. We're rejoicing. We're glad in it, Father God. And Father God, as we come to this Mother's Day, celebrating this Mother's Day weekend, Father God, we pray right now, Father, for the mothers whose children have gone home. We pray for the children whose mother has gone home, Lord. And we know and acknowledge, Lord, to be absent in the body is to be present with the Lord, Heavenly Father. Father, we pray for those mothers that are out there on the streets dealing with addictions and jails. And we lift them up this morning, Heavenly Father. We lift up everyone that's standing in the gap for these children, Heavenly Father. Father, we thank you for grandmothers this morning, Father God. And Lord God, for those that mothers have gone home, Lord, we ask this morning that you would comfort them, Heavenly Father. And Father, give them peace, Lord, that peace that only you can give, Father God, that peace that surpasses understanding, Heavenly Father. Father, we know these are trying times right now and our hearts are heavy, Heavenly Father. But you said to cast all our cares on you, Heavenly Father, because we know that it is you that we live, move, and have our being, and that you would handle, you would take care of everything, Lord. We just want to give you praise. We just want to honor you this morning. All you mothers, all you mothers, all you grandmothers, all you aunties that's standing in the gap, Heavenly Father, we pray for you. We lift you up, and we ask God to continue to strengthen you and give you wisdom and understanding. And we pray always in Jesus' name. Amen.
0: Hey, I thank you, Mama. Appreciate you. Love you.
1: We love you too, baby. Y'all have a blessed day.
0: 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Hey, y'all. 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
14: 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Orange Blossom Trail northbound is shut down before Colonial Drive. Between Washington and Colonial at Concord, it's closed. Use John Young Parkway or Westmoreland instead. And there's a wreck on the 408 westbound before Mills. And on I-4 heading eastbound, there's going to be heavy delays through downtown. 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I'm Beverly Bentley Steele.
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0: Lionção.
1: J.A.H. Lionção. Appreciate you, big dog.
0: My pleasure, my partner.
1: Let's go to the phone, Black Tony.
2: Oh, what's up, Rick? Y'all jamming
1: man, come
2: today.
1: On. Yeah.
2: What's up, this area? It's cool, bro. Don't even trip, bro. Don't even trip today.
1: How you motivated to call it in?
2: Bruh, I'm not calling in with no excuse why I'm not coming.
1: Oh, okay.
2: Today, I'm calling in just let you know that I'm running behind.
1: What you mean?
2: Just running behind. That's all it is, bruh. Man, because this crazy, man. You been tripping off this economy?
1: Yeah, it's bad.
2: Man, do you know where I just came from?
1: Where?
2: I just left the gas station because this gas crazy, bro. I just got 10 on pump 5. Guess where I'm at right now?
1: Where?
2: At the next gas station getting 5 on 10. I needed that to get to here. Man, I had to get some gas to get to the gas station. It's crazy.
1: You got a point on that one.
2: Man, that's why I'm running behind. And I was looking at my Google map. I got 2 more gas stations to stop at. And then I'm a...
1: So you got to keep getting gas to get to the next gas station.
2: Bruh, I did not prepare this gas so high, bruh. It is crazy. Man, I thought it's ridiculous. I can't do it. So I'm definitely on my way. I just had to a few more gas station stops, and I'm up in that joint today.
1: And the gas that you're getting is only getting you to the next gas station.
2: It's getting me to the next gas station. And then, man, and my stomach hurt because every time I stop at the next Quick Trip, I get another hot dog. You know how you forget? I was like, why this feels so familiar? And I'm like, wow, this crazy. This feels like I'm going to work twice. And, man, it's crazy, bro.
3: So how many hot dogs man, you
2: I know. I ate 2 hot dogs, and then the crazy part, I keep my gas on E because that's the way. If anybody out there trying to save gas, make sure you stay on E, especially if somebody asks you to drop them off at work, because if they look at your tank on E, then you can say, I can drop you off at the corner. Ain't no damn way I'm making a right to drop you off at my job to the left. Ain't no way, bro.
1: And sometimes those hot dogs don't be done because they cook them on hot curls.
4: Yeah. Oh,
2: let me tell you something. You ain't never lied about that. And then got a sign talking about the ones in front of here are the ones done. Not that pink hot dog. You a lie to me. No. Black people like they hot dog a little burnt.
3: Charred.
2: That's what I'm saying. You got. That's what it's called, charred. Look
3: crunchy.
2: At somebody that went to a 2-year college.
5: Ricky Smiley.
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14: Ricky, Orange Blossom Trail is shut down in the Callahan neighborhood. 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Orange Blossom Trail northbound is shut down before Colonial Drive. Between Washington and Colonial at Concord, it's closed. Use John Young Parkway or Westmoreland instead. And there's a wreck on the 408 westbound before Mills. And on I-4 heading eastbound, there's going to be heavy delays through downtown. Today's message comes from Orlando Health, where caregivers focus on listening and helping patients feel seen and supported. 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
5: All right, Madam Motor, 5 minutes after the hour. Gary has the tea and the couleur of the day. Gary.
6: Good morning, Ricky. Good morning, America. Good morning to you. It's Friday, a beautiful, beautiful day in the neighborhood. And here's what's happening in celebrity news, y'all. Everybody's talking about it. Kelvin Evans. If y'all know who Kelvin Evans is, he's the man, y'all, accused of stealing, honey, unreleased Beyonce music and other items, y'all, from a member of her team during that Cowboys Carter tour back in Atlanta. And they say it officially, honey, headed to trial next week. Now, they're saying, y'all, Mr. Evans appeared in court recently for a final pretrial hearing after rejected a plea deal. Now, they say, if you recall, now, the incident happened back in July of 2025 when members, y'all, of Beyonce's team reported, honey, that two suitcases were stolen from a beautiful black Jeep Wagoneer parked in on a Krog Street garage. Now they're saying that the police said the vehicle's back window, y'all, had been smashed, and the missing items, y'all, allegedly included jump drives containing unreleased watermarked, y'all, Beyonce music, honey. And let me tell y'all, honey, her daddy, Mr. Matthew Knowles, was livid. And here's what her daddy had to say.
7: But I can tell you, Don, her choreographer had better be glad that I'm not still managing her, because he would be in hot water. First of all, why did he have a hard drive with all her music? He's a choreographer. And if he did have it, why didn't he secure it? You never, ever would leave anything like that in a car. You know, I think what it means in this case that Beyonce will have to make a decision if she's going to release now. She was working on another project, and now she might have to release it sooner than she had anticipated.
6: Yes, honey. That was for Mr. Matthew Knowles, honey. Beyonce's
8: father. Why is there so many damn snakes in the industry that the people that's working with you, that you give an opportunity to, you can't even trust them?
6: Well,
8: why would he do something like that?
6: I guess he felt he could just have the music and just leave it in the car. I mean, he probably was going to get something to eat, allegedly. That's what I heard, I think, back when it happened.
8: You're the choreographer, why are you? Okay, I can see you recording the music so you can figure out dance steps to the music. But, oh, my God.
6: Yeah, but nevertheless, honey, but this guy, honey, he's doing a plea deal, so I don't know how that's going to turn out. But Mr. Matthews said, honey, he was the choreographer. And as he said, honey, you the damn bottom of the totem pole. Why are you carrying this good music around? So we just gonna follow this story, honey, and see.
9: He said he didn't want to take a plea deal. He's gonna go to court, and he goes to court on Monday.
6: And my thing is, in a plea deal, something usually good when you take a plea deal. I mean, because when you go to court, you gotta have a jury, right?
10: But that means you did it, right? If you take a plea deal, doesn't that mean you're guilty?
8: Guilty, yeah, you're playing guilty.
6: Oh, well, hell, but he did get caught with the music, so, I mean, girl.
8: Yeah, the reason they do that, because they don't want to go through the court, because if you get found guilty by a jury, that means that your punishment could be worse, so you take a plea deal for less time, but go ahead and admit guilty to save money, the state money, for having to take it to trial.
6: Yeah, but he should just apologize to Beyonce and just say he just didn't realize it was
8: her. We live in
6: an
8: era of no accountability, ever. Don't nobody ever apologize for anything or admit that they're wrong. They're going to gas like, well, it's her fault. She shouldn't let me come in there with the laptop.
6: Oh, Lord.
8: It's her fault. She the one done for letting me come in there with the laptop. That's society we live in now. Yeah. No accountability ever.
6: None. Well, I'm just praying, honey, night and day. All right, moving on. Another celebrity news, y'all. Singer Victoria Monet, baby. This girl is admitting, oh, my God, honey, she's admitting this. Alfreda's dating women has been worse than dating men. She said, girls do me dirty. Now, Victoria Monet is getting candid about this, honey, during her dating experience. Now, during a recent appearance on Angie Martinez's IRL podcast, y'all, the singer, the Oh My Mama singer, honey, opened up about the challenges, y'all, that she's faced, honey, while dating women, admitting, y'all, that her experiences have often been more disappointing than her relationships with men. She said, girls do me dirty, she said during this interview, and here's how that went.
0: The girls do me dirty.
6: Who? Dirty.
0: Me? Girls, who? They don't really approach me seriously. They approach me like sensually. And I'm like, I would want it to be something more serious. And I haven't really gotten that approach from many women. They're just like, oh, she's beautiful. She's attractive. Or like talking about my body and stuff.
6: Isn't that nice of the women? A new different day and time now, baby. People can just come out and say what they want, who they date, and dating each other and stuff like that. And I guess it's society accepted. So, but I don't know why the girls would do her bad. I wish we had somebody that could speak out about that, that knows more about that stuff. But since, you know, we don't, I mean, it's just hard to, you know, talk about. So, but
10: sounds like that's the same thing men would do. And you messy as hell, Gary. But men do the same thing. Men are like, you're beautiful, you're sexy. I mean, you know, I don't.
6: Yeah. Well, Alfred's a hush. But okay. Anyway, so we just
10: go. Yes, right.
6: We just going to pray, honey, for Victoria Monet, because I feel so bad for that she's going through this, honey, because here I am. I don't have nobody, and I don't complain, honey. I just do like Brandy. I sit up in my room, honey, and watch TV. That's what you do, honey.
8: That's why you're going crazy.
6: Well, that may be so, too, but Jesus coming, honey. And then my final story, y'all, Rick Ross, oh, my God, he's speaking out, y'all. He said that his dates, baby, need to quit their jobs, honey. Really, Rick Ross. Now, they're saying, honey, in the age of soft launches, you know, honey, they said Mr. Rick Ross has entered the chat, y'all, with a very different vision of romance. Now, the rapper and entrepreneur ignited, honey, fiery social media disclosure, honey, after declaring that any woman, listen to this, any woman dating him should be prepared, baby, to walk away, honey, from her current career entirely. He said, because in his words, he is the career. And here's what Mr. Ross had to say.
2: Of course, ladies, get your education and have your career and all that shit just to show that you're capable. But when you get with a rich that's over with. Rich will make you quit. I'm the career. Depend on me. That was cool what you was doing, though. I was highly impressed, but that shit. You got a flight early in the morning. I need you to come with me. Call whoever you got to call. Let them know you can't make it.
6: No, he did not. I mean, she would be a fool if she quit her damn job, honey. And I like Rick Ross as a person, but he's a rapper. You know how them damn rappers do. They get your stuff, then they take it back, and men do that too. I would never quit my job, honey. You the doggone career, and I got to sit and ask you for every damn penny I need when I need to go get my nail and hair done and all that. So, Alfred, do you hear what he's saying?
10: Absolutely. I wish I would quit my job.
6: No, so ma'am.
10: So that when we break up, not saying that everybody's going to break up, but then what? Then what do I do?
8: Quit your job. Now Captain D's don't open up until 1 o'clock and all them old people out there need their lunch. Insulin and sugar going up.
6: He's a career, honey. And I done seen a couple of women that he done dated with, and those girls that got their things repossessed, allegedly. So, I guess, honey,
10: it's according to what your job is, but, you know, it's almost like when you're with a guy and you're doing your own thing, they love that. And then when they become the focus, they don't love that. I don't know.
11: Well, you know his DMs probably flooded.
10: Oh,
11: with
10: for
11: women.
10: Sure.
6: Well, yeah.
10: I quit my job for you, honey.
6: No, sirree, baby. I ain't quitting my job, honey. And then not up on that, too. I'm not going to quit my job. I'm going to continue working my job. And when he give me some money, I'm going to put it in a bank account.
8: Keeping my job, too, Gary. I don't care what Oprah say.
6: Oh, thank you. Yeah. Little Stedman still wrote books and did everything he had to do, honey.
8: Little slave quarters in the back behind our house.
10: Not slave quarters.
6: Yes, sir, honey. When Corona was here, baby, they say, where's Stedman at? They shit old girl in the backyard. He was back there in the damn slave quarters. No, man, baby. Never, honey. And now that that said it did, y'all know what time it is. That's right, honey. Sha-la-la-la, girl. Y'all better keep y'all jobs, honey, and just take the coins and put it in the bank in a separate account, honey. The Kahlua today is one of my favorite Kahlua. My Kahlua today, y'all, is kidney bean. On the high end, you say kidney bean, and on the low end, you say beautiful burgundy. That's your Kahlua for today. Sha-la-la-la-la-la.
8: That's a beautiful Kahlua. Y'all give it up for Gary with the team. All right, y'all, coming up next, man, we're going to be talking to the legendary, the one and only Stephanie Mills. You don't want to miss that. Up next, Rick and Smiley Morning Show. 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
8: Ricky in the Callahan neighborhood, Orange Blossom Trail northbound is shut down. This is Star 94.5 traffic report sponsored by Terminix. Orange Blossom Trail northbound is shut down before Colonial Drive between Washington and Colonial and Concord. And use John Young Parkway or Westmoreland to get around that. The 408 westbound before Mills at Crystal Lake Drive, the right lane's blocked from a crash, and it's heavy from 436. And a crash the 408 eastbound past I-4. A crash at Consulate at Orange Blossom Trail. 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
3: All right, ladies and gentlemen, today we got a legend in the building. 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
4: The original.
3: Dorothy in the Wiz, and she is an honorary member of Zeta Phi Beta Sorority, Incorporated.
4: All right.
3: Please welcome the one and only Stephanie Mills.
5: Hello, everybody.
3: Welcome to the Divine Nine.
5: Thank you, the Divine Nine, yes.
3: The Divine Nine. Shout out to Phi Beta Sigma.
5: Yes.
3: And Zeta Phi Beta. You, Cheryl Underwood, all of y'all.
5: Yes, Shaka. Yes.
3: Yeah, Shaka. Yeah.
5: Selena.
3: Shout out, yeah. And from the Q's to the Zeta.
5: Q Sci-Fi
3: to the day I die. So happy to have you.
5: Thank you.
4: You know, I've always, really, always loved your music, honey, and I still always love your music. No matter how old it gets, honey, I love it. My one in particular is Keep Away, Girls.
5: Oh, yeah.
4: I love that song. Oh, my God. You know, I be telling the girl, I'm like, honey, baby, Miss Mills say Keep Away, Girls.
5: Keep Away, Girls.
4: This one is all mine.
5: And
4: look what you say, girl. You say, God, understand when you look at my man. It's a physical attraction.
5: Mm-hmm.
4: She said, friendship ceases, desire increases.
5: Yes.
4: And you want him bad, honey. Oh, so bad. She said, and I don't think you could fit in my shoes.
5: She said,
4: no, you can't, baby. She said, but if you want to be friends, don't you know? Here is the best rule. Keep away, girls. This one's all my. But I like the part when you say, girl, honey, we could go shopping at Bloomingdale's, honey.
5: Yes. Yes.
3: He done made them words scripture.
5: Yes.
4: I love it. I love all the music, though, honey. So, I mean, Stephanie Space, hey, the queens have performed, you know, to sold out audiences. So, now when you're on the tour, you know, with such divas like, honey, Miss Shaka Khan, Miss Gladys Knight, and Pella Bill. So, is there any competition between y'all? Because I went to the show. And I love the show because you came out in all this red, baby. I said, all right, baby, honey. Miss Mills came out in this red. It was just beautiful.
5: Thank you. Sergio Hudson is my creative director.
4: Oh, really?
5: Yes.
4: Yeah, well, he did a great job, honey. But I love the show. So, I mean, is there any challenges? I mean, I'm sure it's not, honey, because y'all all are these queens.
5: You know, we're all older. We've had our careers. We're just happy to be out there.
4: Okay.
5: I watch Gladys. I watch Patty. I don't get to see Shaka that much because at that time I'm back at the hotel.
4: Mm-hmm.
5: But I love. We just have a good time.
4: Yeah.
5: Patty's sweet. Gladys is like sweet potato pie. Patty and Gladys are just so sweet.
3: Have anybody cooked or bought any food?
5: Patty hasn't cooked yet. She says she's going to bring me a lemon meringue pie.
3: Okay.
5: So this time, and she's bringing Shaka something.
3: I have to ask, what is your routine in the dressing room before you hit the stage? We all have them as performers. Like, who do you listen to? Who gets you hyped to go on a stage like Rocky, you know?
5: You know, sometimes I listen to Tupac.
3: Oh.
5: Sometimes I listen to Eric Benet.
4: Really?
5: Sometimes I listen to Boys to Men.
3: I listen to Get Ready.
5: You do?
3: Dun, dun, dun,

0: Yeah.
1: Whenever I ask for money, I say that you do.
0: Yeah. All right.
1: Yes. Before.
0: Come on.
1: Look out, baby, because here I come.
0: I got that right.

0: Yes.
1: Am I on key?
2: You
0: on key, baby.
1: Y'all
2: didn't
1: yes.
2: go on tour together.
1: But yeah, we'll do a duet one day.
0: Yes, okay. Lord.
2: So, Stephanie, I got a two-part question. Two parts now. So, now everybody's talking about the Michael Jackson biopic, which was a great movie. Now, they say you knew Michael very well. What was your relationship with Michael Jackson? And, I mean, did you like the movie or have you seen it?
0: I haven't seen the movie yet. I'm going to go after all the hoopla and all of that. But Michael Jackson was my boyfriend.
2: Now, boyfriend?
0: Yeah. Now, whether or not.

0: that he considered me his girlfriend.
1: Right.
0: I claimed him, and okay. I told him he was my boyfriend. We spent a lot of time together, especially back in Los Angeles. And when he was doing the movie, I stayed with him at Sutton Place when he was filming the Wiz movie.
2: Really?
0: Yes.
1: You know, it's just a blessing to be sitting here having a conversation with somebody that knew so iconic. What was he like just every day?
0: He was funny. He loved chocolate chip cookies. He loved ice cream. And he was just real simple, real peaceful, real calm. And he was not a pedophile.
2: No.
1: Right.
2: In the
0: not
2: movie,
0: at all.
2: Because
0: yeah. my little brother used to stay with him when Toya and I would go shopping or go out in New York. Mm-hmm. Nothing ever happened. Michael was not what they said he was.
1: Yeah, I never believed it.
2: Neither did I.
0: That's
2: never.
0: Why I stick up for him so much, because the media just destroyed him. You know, it broke his heart when they were saying all those kind of things. He loved children because children didn't want anything from him.
1: Right. That
0: you
1: makes
0: know,
1: sense.
0: Everybody wanted something. They were like, you know, bloodsuckers.
2: Yeah.
0: And he didn't want that. But he was very kind. I'd never heard him say an unkind word about anybody.
1: Wow.
0: And I was with him, you know, years, you know, when I first signed to Motown.
2: Yeah.
0: I was around him a lot.
1: Now tell me, what is one of your favorite memories in your career so far? What sticks out the most?
0: I think when I played Seven Nights at the Apollo Theater.
1: Oh, wow.
0: Years ago. That was really special to me because I started singing at the amateur night when I was like 10 or 11, and I won 6 weeks in a row.
1: Really?
0: So later on, to go back when I had songs out, to sell out seven shows at the Apollo was just, that's the one thing that I remember, other than being in The Wiz and the show winning seven Tonys. You know, people don't talk about that enough.
1: And was that before they put Showtime the Apollo on television?
0: Yes.
1: Okay.
0: Yes.
1: And I know, well, personally, that was a tough audience. I was on as a special guest. And when he said Birmingham, Alabama, they booed me. Oh. they booed me.
0: That
1: so.
0: Was a tough.
1: But I had to play to the cameras and do the jokes. And they edited the boos out.
0: Yeah, that was a tough. Even when I did the amateur night, you know how they go. You don't know whether they're going to like you or not. But I won 6 weeks in a row. And then I won a professional booking there with the Isley Brothers, who I later was able to go on tour with and
1: right.
0: do shows with.
1: Wow. Listen, we got the legendary Stephanie Mills in the building. 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
2: I'm Channel 9 meteorologist Cassandra Crimi, taking you back into the upper 80s and low 90s this afternoon with a high of 92 degrees in Orlando. We'll have partly cloudy skies and a 30% chance for isolated showers and storms as a front moves into the area later this afternoon. A few strong storms north of the metro. From Channel 9 Eyewitness News, and meteorologist Cassandra Crimi.
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0: In the Callahan neighborhood, Orange Blossom Trail is shut down northbound. This Star 94.5 traffic report sponsored by Orlando Health. Orange Blossom Trail northbound is shut down before Colonial Drive at Concord. Use John Young Parkway or Westmoreland instead. Wreck on the 408 westbound before Mills block in the right lane. And 408 eastbound past I-4 and a consulate at Orange Blossom Trail. There's a crash I-4 eastbound at 535 with lots of delays. 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I'm Beverly Bentley Steele.
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0: are back with the legendary Stephanie Mills. Alfredas, you had a question.
1: You know, you are a living legend. How do you feel about that moniker?
2: I don't feel like a living legend. I feel like I've survived this business with somewhat of my right mind. You know what I'm saying? And I feel like I'm honored to be 69 and still out here.
0: You what?
2: 69.
3: No, ma'am. Go ahead. But go ahead.
2: But I'm honored to still be here. I mean, when you think about it, the Queen's Tour, Gladys, Patty, none of us have hit records out now. None of us. But people are coming to see us. So to me, that's a blessing.
4: It sure is.
0: Now we saw you on Lifetime TV in
2: Seven Deadly Sins.
0: Yes.
2: Yeah.
0: Do you have any plans on doing any more acting?
2: Yes, I do.
0: Tell us about it.
2: I want to do some more acting, and I want to go back to Broadway probably next year.
0: Okay.
2: Go back to Broadway and do and we're setting up to do a tour. But I can't talk about anything now. But I do plan to do some more acting. I love acting,
0: right.
2: And I love doing theater, even though it's hard. 8 shows a week is hard. But I love theater. I think if you could do theater, you could do anything.
0: And how's your son?
2: Oh, he's at the hotel. He did not want to come.
0: He's chilling.
4: He's touring with you, though, because I know he came out on stage.
2: Oh, yeah. He announces me. Yes, yeah. He's 25 years old. Yeah. And he really doesn't want to be bothered with his mother.
4: It's amazing how they are, the kids are there. I'm like, hey, my mom was rich. I'm running with her everywhere I go. Buddy.
2: He's like, listen.
0: I enjoyed
2: mom.
0: Him in Miami at Jazz in the Garden.
2: Oh, yes.
0: Enjoyed sitting there talking to him and spending some time with him.
2: Yes. Yeah.
0: I always think about him.
2: Oh, he's wonderful. He's my joy. He's the love of my life.
0: We are so honored that you are here.
2: Oh,
0: we are so honored.
2: But remember back in the day, we always used to come. I got a problem with people after they make it. They don't want to go back to the places that helped them become stars.
0: Okay. Absolutely.
2: Or whatever you are. You know what I'm saying?
0: Yes.
2: So I will always come and see you. I will.
0: We appreciate it. We do not take it for granted.
2: I know you don't.
0: Yeah.
2: I know you don't.
0: Hey, she called me one time. She said, hey, who you done cussed out over Thanksgiving? Remember somebody that came over my house and they disrespected my house?
2: Oh, yeah, and you cussed them
0: out. And I went off on Facebook.
2: You sure did. You went off on Facebook. But you get them told. You were like, I said, what happened?
0: I think it's always funny because you always laugh when I'm setting a boundary and I don't play that just crack you.
2: You know, it just cracks me.
0: Because you probably be thinking the same thing.
2: I've been thinking the same thing, and I'm glad. I'm glad somebody else is talking. Because at least, do you think people really speak out against brutality and as much as they should?
0: No, they don't. They don't. But I speak out against it.
2: Yes,
0: I do too. I don't play no game. And I don't apologize for it.
2: I don't like people to apologize.
0: We live in a world where everything that's wrong is right, and everything that's right is wrong.
2: That's like when people come on my page, if I put something on there and they're like this, I say, don't come on my page.
0: Yeah.
2: This is my page. I can put whatever I want. If you don't like it, don't come.
0: Yeah. It's like going to somebody's house telling them they decorated wrong.
2: Right.
0: I chose that wallpaper.
2: Right.
0: That wallpaper was on sale.
2: Right. No. I got to say this before Teresa have a heart attack. I'm going to be at the Stockbridge at ByStar Amphitheater May 23rd.
0: Okay.
2: Coming back here with After 7 and Karen White.
0: Hey, all right, so we're going to do the lightning round. I'm so excited. All right, here we go.
2: Okay.
0: I'm going to ask you a question. You just tell me the first thing that comes to mind. All right. What is your favorite Stephanie Mills song? Your personal favorite song that you did?
2: Power of Love.
0: Oh, yeah, Gary.
4: I like Power Love.
0: Yeah.
4: Good, but I like the other ones.
0: All right. At a party, do you prefer to slow dance or lion dance?
2: Lion dance.
0: Okay. High heels or flats?
2: Flats.
0: Okay. Call me or text me?
2: Call me.
0: Oh, wait a minute. Really?
4: I don't want to be text.
2: I don't do text. On a show day, I don't talk or do anything.
0: Right.
2: On a show day. But you don't text me all the time because I may not answer. Call me.
0: Right. Mm-hmm. Single or in a relationship?
2: In a relationship.
0: Come on now. Favorite rap song?
2: All Eyes on Me.
0: Yeah.
2: All Eyes on Me. Tupac, baby.
0: Prince or Michael Jackson? Oh, no. Why would somebody put that in there? Oh, Lord. That's a hard one.
2: Both.
0: Yeah, exactly. Singing or acting?
2: Singing.
0: Of course. Okay, now this, I'm about to ask you a question. That's going to get you banned from the Rick and Smiley Morning Show.
4: Oh, yeah.
0: If you don't answer it right.
2: Okay.
0: And this will be embarrassing to your whole career if you don't answer this right.
2: Okay.
0: If you don't answer this right, your career is over.
2: Okay.
0: When it comes to grits, sugar or butter and salt and black pepper?
2: Butter and salt and black pepper.
0: Yes.
4: Yes.
0: Everybody scream. Yeah.
4: Yeah.
1: Ain't no sugar and no grits.
4: Girl, these scream people a week. Do, honey. Yeah.
0: Me and John P. keeping trying to tell people, you know, Pastor John P.
1: Yes, that's my baby.
0: That's my big brother.
1: Yes.
0: We've been arguing about this. We don't speak to Fred Hammond to this day. Mm-hmm. And he said in the song, you know better, because that's cream of wheat.
4: Yeah,
1: that's cream of wheat.
0: No,
1: you, like, don't,
0: you don't do put no doggone.
1: I don't even like cream of wheat.
4: Me neither. We didn't eat cream of wheat growing up.
1: No, I ate grits.
4: Eggs
1: and bacon. And toast.
4: And toast. Well, sometimes
1: with strawberry jam or grape.
0: Let everybody know how they can follow you on social media.
1: I am Stephanie Mills. Everything is mine that says I am Stephanie Mills.
0: Right.
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4: X.
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4: Yes!
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6: In the Callahan neighborhood, Orange Blossom Trail is shut down northbound. This Star 94.5 traffic report sponsored by Orlando Health. Orange Blossom Trail northbound is shut down before Colonial Drive at Concord. Use John Young Parkway or Westmoreland instead. Wreck on the 408 westbound before Mills blocking the right lane. And 408 eastbound past I-4 and a consulate at Orange Blossom Trail. There's a crash I-4 eastbound at 535 with lots of delays. 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
1: 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This mess on 100.3. Hey, what up, Shannon? How you doing?
3: What's up?
1: Hey, we're so happy to have you this morning. Then we got my man Bo from Columbus, Georgia. What up, Bo?
4: What's going on? What's going on?
1: Listening on K92.7. Hey, y'all good this morning?
3: Yeah.
4: Yes, sir.
1: All right, it is time to play Battle of the Sexes, and let me give you some advice. If you do not know the answer, just go ahead and say pass. Don't sit there and try to think and tick all your seconds off the clock, okay?
3: All righty.
1: All right, here we go. All right, Shannon, we're going to go first, okay?
3: All right.
1: All right, here we go. Start the clock. What is the cold hand company most known for making?
3: Pass.
1: Shoes. What animal is the Izod logo?
3: Alligator.
1: Yes. The pimp character Goldie was the star of this 1973 classic black film.
3: I can't think.
1: That's the Mac. On HBO show Hard Knocks, which pro sport training camp is featured?
3: I ain't watching it. I'll pass.
1: NFL football. What popular car line was announced this week to be discontinued?
3: Oh.
1: The one the drug dealers drive in.
3: Oh, shoot.
1: Dodge Charger. Porsche automobiles are built in what country?
3: Oh. Okay.
1: What state is Jack Daniel's whiskey made?
3: Tennessee.
1: Yep. How many volts are there in a standard car battery?
5: 6.
1: Damn. That's good. That's okay. You got two. You can win with two.
5: Okay.
6: Come on now.
1: You can win with two. All right, Brad.
5: You ready, Bo?
4: Yes, yes, yes, yes. Let's get it.
5: All right, let's go. How often does a leap year occur?
4: Every 2 years.
5: Nope, every 4 years. What generation is someone if they were born in 2026?
4: Millennium.
5: Nope, Generation Beta. Mm. What luxury handbag is considered a better financial investment than gold?
4: A Birkin.
5: Yep. What do you call giving birth to 5 babies at once?
4: I don't know that one, man. I don't know.
5: That's quintuplets. Which R&B legend sang the classic soul song "I Feel Good All Over"?
4: Dionne Warwick.
5: Nope, that would be Stephanie Mills. Mm. How many continents are there?
4: 12.
1: That's a lot of them.
5: That would be 7. It's 7. What degrees in Fahrenheit is considered freezing?
4: 0. Below
5: 32.
4: Zero.
5: Which actress played Denise Huxtable on The Cosby Show?
4: Lisa Bonet.
1: That's it.
5: He got it right.
1: Is it a tie?
6: It's a tie.
1: All right, Shannon, this is for you. What position did the brothers Peyton and Eli Manning play in the NFL? What positions they played?
3: Quarterback.
1: Yep. Go, Brett.
5: Who was the first woman ever be inducted into the Rock and Roll Hall of Fame?
4: Whitney Houston.
5: Nope, Aretha Franklin.
1: Damn. Aren't you won by one? Special K, when did she win?
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1: No flats.
7: Yeah, it's a lot of heads. One screwdriver. No flat heads. 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Battle of the Sexes on the Ricky Smiley Morning Show. 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
1: 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If it's trending, you know he got it. Jay Hicks, what's going on in Old Town?
12: Hey, good morning, Ricky. As hurricane season approaches, Orange County leaders say preparing for storms is about more than stocking up on water and supplies. The county recently received a $150,000 grant through the Cities for Financial Empowerment Fund to help residents become more financially prepared before disasters happen. Now, this program will focus on helping out communities with various resources and giving them proper planning for hurricane season. Here's Val Dietrich, one of the city planners, speaking on this funding.
13: What we're hoping with the financial empowerment is that prior to a disaster, whether it be a hurricane, tornado, any other flooding maybe, that they have some training to help them learn how to budget and learn how to be financially stable and ready for a disaster in case it strikes.
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1: All right, 27 minutes after y'all, y'all got your front page. Happy Friday. What up, Alfredos?
4: Hey, Ricky, it is Friday. May 8th here is what's going on in the news. As expected, Tennessee's new GOP-drawn congressional map is now law. Republicans passed it yesterday, and Governor Bill Lee signed it shortly thereafter. The map could help Republicans gain another House seat, but that map also splits a majority black district in Memphis. Democratic lawmakers erupted in protest after that vote.
5: You're constantly beating on us. Allow us out. Let Memphis secede from the state of Tennessee. You don't have to redraw maps when you let us out.
4: That's Congressman Antonio Parkinson. But the NAACP is like, not so fast. They're trying to put the brakes on that new map. They filed an emergency petition urging Governor Bill Lee and the legislature to reject it. Meanwhile, Louisiana, Alabama, and Mississippi are now revisiting their own maps as well. In D.C., Ricky, IndyCar has pulled a shirt meant to promote the upcoming race in Washington, D.C. after getting backlash. The cream-colored shirt displayed the slogan, quote, "One Nation, One Race." And it featured a helmeted driver seated on the Lincoln Memorial. The shirt was taken down from Indy's cars, their online store within hours. The Freedom 250 Grand Prix set to happen around the nation's capital in August to help celebrate the country's 250th anniversary. And Ricky, Americans are expected to spend a record $38 billion this Mother's Day. That's about $284 per person, and it will beat the previous record set in 2023. Even in these tough economic times, people still open their wallets for Mother's Day because, you know, making mom feel loved and appreciated isn't something we're willing to cut back on. The number one thing moms will get, flowers. Still undefeated, it is the number one gift. About 75% of shoppers are buying their mom flowers. For info on these stories and more, go to RickySmileyMorningShow.com. 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
6: Rock T, the sports genius, is in the building.
7: Hits Wallace. Gilgeous Alexander now against Kennard. His jump shot is good.
8: Yes, it is. Yes, it is. Oklahoma City Thunder. I'm keep telling y'all, just go ahead and give them the NBA title right now. They beat the Lakers again. They up 2-0 in the series. This is why Oklahoma City will repeat as NBA champs. They had three players with 20-plus points last night. Plus, they had a fourth player
1: crazy
8: with 18 points. Yes, sir. They stacked. In the meantime, the Detroit Pistons beat Cleveland Cavs. They up 2-0 in that series. Donovan Mitchell had 31 points for the Cavs. But if James Harden cannot rewind the clock about 10 years, it's a wrap for the Cleveland Cavaliers, man. Pistons are too strong. New England Patriots head coach Mike Vrabel and sports reporter Diana Rossini. The saga continues. Both are married, of course. We know photos popped up on the internet weeks ago when they was a little bit extra close, poolside at a resort. Then more photos surface of them being seen at a bar together, sharing a few kisses here and there. Now, we've learned, Rick, that they rented a private boat for a day back in 2021. Here's where it gets crazy. When she was pregnant with her first child, with her husband. So, she named the baby Michael.
1: Wow.
4: Oh.
8: Now, she says it's named after her brother Michael, not Michael Vrabel.
9: So, tell us about Houston's yesterday. Let's talk about
1: that. Yeah, don't bring that up.
4: Right?
1: Rock, a rich white lady was a rich white lady was sitting at the end of the bar.
4: Yeah.
1: At Houston, y'all

0: birthday, and she was on me.
1: Her name was Lizzie.
0: What'd you say, Miss Lizzie?
1: Oh. Lizzie.
0: She said, you play in the NBA? I said, I have never bounced a basketball, played on the basketball team a day in my life. What made you think I'm a basketball player? I said, the size of your hands, did you play?
2: Oh, Ricky.
1: Yeah, he told that to Miss Lizzie, baby.
0: Why you think all black people play basketball?
3: You told her that, dog?
0: Ricky. Yeah, I told her. You crazy?
2: Yes. Ricky, Lizzie might just been trying to check your tent.
0: Hey, only thing she had to do was just ask me how I was doing and let me introduce herself and have a conversation and figure out what I do for a living. But don't assume that I play basketball.
2: But you're black and tall. Of course you play basketball.
0: Oh, yeah. Like how we big? Ain't got no education or nothing.
3: How big was her hands, dog?
0: Them big ass. Larry Fishburne.
2: You are no good.
4: Drop it like it's hot. Drop it like it's hot.
5: So hot.
6: You can catch me at the hot spot. It's the
0: BRA 18. All right, y'all, Rick's Bottom Morning Show. Hey, it is time for the hot spot. What up, Brett?
7: What up, Ricky? Good morning, everybody. I'm your girl, Brett Tatat, and this is the hot spot where we bring you music, movies, and more. So let's get on off into it. Well, y'all, CB, Chris Brown's new album, Brown, is out now. Now, this album features collabs with artists like Tank, Lucky Day, Leon Thomas, Bryson Tiller, Vybz Kartel, NBA Youngboy, Sexy Red, and Glorilla. Last night, Brown took to the Instagram stories to share a heartfelt message to his fans, saying, I just want to thank everybody, man. It's been a long journey. I'm getting ready for this tour. I hope y'all enjoy this album. I worked hard on it, so make sure y'all go check out the album. It is out now. So congratulations go out to Chris Brown. I know it's going to sound good. Everything this man put out sounds amazing, and it be all over the radio, all over everywhere. Women love him. Men love him. The world loves Chris Brown, I believe, and he just gives an amazing show, so we can't wait to see the tour.
0: I'm a big fan of Lucky Day.
7: I love
0: Lucky Day. Yeah, I'm excited.
7: Yes, this is going to be a great album, I think, so I can't wait. Matter of fact, I'm getting ready to get it in a few minutes, soon as we finish. All right, y'all. Meg Thee Stallion, she recently graced the cover of Entrepreneur magazine, and she unpacked her growing music career and how she's been building her business resume as well. Now, y'all, she talked about launching her own tequila company, a swimwear brand, and opening up that Popeye's restaurant in Miami Beach, Florida. Now, her fame and fortune, it increased, but Meg felt like she was kind of leaning too heavily into her Meg Thee Stallion persona, and her celebrity status kind of affected how those people around her treated her. She said, I was Meg Thee Stallion all the time, and people treated me that way. She said, like, even people that know me for a long time, she said, they no longer treated me like Meg that they grew up with. She said, they started treating me like Megan Thee Stallion. She said, you know me, so why are you sitting here recording everything I do, or why are we talking about other famous people all the time? And she said she had to learn how to separate Megan Pete from Megan Thee Stallion, because she said it's two different lives that she's living. Ricky, can you relate to this?
0: Yeah, it takes time. You know,
7: it do.
0: The person that you are on stage as opposed to, because people ask my kids all the time, is he like that? They're like, oh no, we don't know that person that y'all know. That's a whole different dad. He's strict. He watched the news and read the newspaper all the time. He don't play. You know, you got to clean up. He's strict. He ain't going to let you spend a night nowhere. None of that. Mm-hmm. You know, so, yeah, it's different. And like, really? They be shocked. Yeah, they be shocked.
7: And you kind of got to get people to really understand that. All right, y'all, we're going to wrap up the hot spot on that note. But for more information on these stories and more, you can go to RickySmileyMorningShow.com. And you can catch me on all my social media at SoSoBrett. Coming up next, y'all, we got Dwight Stone with the Praise Mixdown. That's next on the Ricky Smiley Morning Show.
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6: I'm Channel 9 meteorologist Cassandra Crimi, taking you back into the upper 80s and low 90s this afternoon with a high of 92 degrees in Orlando. We'll have partly cloudy skies and a 30% chance for isolated showers and storms as a front moves into the area later this afternoon. A few strong storms north of the metro. From Channel 9 Eyewitness News, I'm meteorologist Cassandra Crimi.
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13: 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The Pistons beat the Cavs 107-97 in a back-and-forth Game 2, and the Thunder rolled the Lakers 125-107 to take a 2-0 series lead that heads back to L.A. 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On Saturday, the Lakers host the Thunder at Crypto in what may be a must-win for LeBron and company, and the Cavs are going to try and stay in the series, hosting Game 3 in Cleveland. 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

day. Good morning to you. What's good? Your man Kyle LaRue, starring for JoJo. Here inside your Friday midday. If you missed that keyword, let me give it to you one more time. Just in case you missed it. See what I did right there? Just in case. 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
1: See, it's burning me to hold on to this. I know this is something I gotta do, but that don't mean I want to. What I'm trying to say is that I love you. I feel like this is coming to an end.

0: That is Tone Stith right there and Fly. And yes, we have an album release date for this brother. So if you've been checking out his sound, want to hear more from him, look for the new Tone Stith album called The Edge, set to drop next Friday, May the 15th. It's going to be an album that will showcase his full artistic, vocal, and production capabilities. Looking forward to laying ears on that. Star 94.5, Orlando's only R&B. 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Still got a little bit of time to do it. Get it in before 10:30 for a shot at $1,000. Yeah, we're trying to put a grand in your wallet, so hop to it. Yours truly, Kyle LaRue, guest starring for JoJo. Happy Friday to you. Listen, we're rolling into Mother's Day weekend. So if you got those Mother's Day shouts, you got those workday shouts, you're just checking in to say hi, all to the good. 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

0: 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What's really good? It's your man, Kyle LaRue, guest starring for JoJo. Happy to be hanging out with you here on this Friday. You've got an invitation to join Star 94.5 tomorrow as we participate in the 2026 Susan G. Komen Central Florida More Than Pink Walk. It's going to take place tomorrow at Blue Jacket Park, just off General Reeves Drive, you know, like behind Glenridge Middle School. 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Some SWV right around the corner. Feeling a little islandish. Well, we got Beanie Man and Maya coming up for you. That and much more on the way right here at Star 94.5.
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We thank you, as always, for making us a part of your Friday midday. It's your man, Kyle LaRue, guest star for JoJo. T.I. said, I got one more album for y'all. I got one more tour. And then I'm retiring. I got details on the way. T.I. right here at Star 94.5, the

Whenever you're in the car, keep listening to Star in your car. Star 94.5. The soul of Orlando. Zig is out, Zig is out, Zig is out, Zig is out, Zig is out, Zig is out, Zig is out, Zig is out, Zig is out, Zig is out, Zig is out, Zig is out, Zig is out, Zig is out, Zig is out, Zig is out, Zig is out, Zig is out, Zig is out, Zig is out, Zig is out, Zig is out, Zig is out, Zig is out, Zig is out, Zig is out, Zig is out, Zig is out, Zig is out, Zig is out, Zig is out, Zig is out, Zig is out, Zig is out, Zig is out, Zig is out, Zig is out, Zig is out, Zig is out, Zig is out, Zig is out, Zig is out, Zig is out, Zig is out, Zig is out, Zig is out, Zig is out, Zig is out, Zig is out, Zig is out, Zig is out, Zig is out, Zig is out, Zig is out, Zig is out, Zig is out, Zig is out, Zig is out, Zig is out, Zig is out, Zig is out, Zig is out, Zig is out, Zig is out,

Weekend vibes, baby. That's what it's all about. And tonight at 9 o'clock, we turn up in the mix. Jumpstart your weekend inside Club Star 94.5. That's tonight at 9. Yours truly, DJ Kyle LaRue, DJ DCD, and DJ Reggie B. Serving up the mix right here at Star 94.5.

0: Star 94.5, Orlando's only R&B, where Ricky Smiley pays your bills five times a day every weekday with your next shot at $1,000. Coming up at 12 noon today. What's good? Your man Kyle LaRue, guest starring for JoJo here on your Friday. So yeah, T.I. said, I got one more album for y'all. His final album is in the works. It's on the way. The album is going to be called Kill the King. Interesting title, but so be it. And to accompany the album, Tips also unveiling what he's calling the King Succession Tour, a limited run event that will kick off in July in Houston and will wrap up in August in San Francisco. So he's going to be busy this summer. And it's an interesting choice of cities, but the schedule kind of leaves some room for perhaps adding additional dates. We'll see. Anyway, T.I. is set to be joined by his sons, Damani and King Harris, on this tour, perhaps signaling a symbolic passing of the torch. So tickets are actually available through Live Nation, if that's something that you're interested in. But yeah, T.I. with a tour and one last album before he calls it a career. Or at least that's what he's saying now. You know, artists always retire and then pop back out, right? So we'll see. In the meantime, stay with us. We got The Weeknd coming up. Got some TLC on the way as well, right here at Star 94.5. We are the soul of Orlando.
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0: Yeah, Star 94.5, Orlando's only R&B, where Ricky Smiley pays your bills five times a day every weekday, giving you another chance to win $1,000 coming up at 12 noon today. What's really good? Your man Kyle LaBrue, guest starring for JoJo here on your Friday. You know, the month of May, among other things, recognized as National Military Appreciation Month, observed during the month of May here in the U.S. to honor, recognize, and thank our many service members, veterans, and, of course, their families. It was actually designated by Congress in 1999, National Military Appreciation Month, highlighting the sacrifices of armed forces through various observances, including Military Spouse Appreciation Day, Armed Forces Day, and, of course, Memorial Day. Our Florida theme parks are also showing appreciation for active duty military and veterans who can get a free one-day admission for themselves and up to three dependents. This is all part of the Waves of Honor program. You can also get half-off single-day tickets for up to six guests at attractions like SeaWorld, Aquatica, and Discovery Cove and Busch Gardens, Tampa Bay. Now, eligible veterans have to register for the complimentary ticket by May the 10th, but the tickets can be used through June the 30th. Do a little Google search for Waves of Honor. 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And of course, another Pay Your Bills keyword coming your way that could be worth a grand in your hand. 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
3: 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A very cool, down-to-earth, and spiritually centered brother. The song right here reminding us that when you're up against what might feel like insurmountable odds, never forget that God's got you. It's Pastor Mike Jr. and Impossible. 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

0: 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Yours truly, Kyle LaRue, guest starring for JoJo. And speaking of hooking up, we got your chance to win tickets for my girl, Ella May. She's going to be bringing her 2026 Do You Still Love Me tour into Hard Rock Live on Monday, August the 10th. 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We'll do some Jay-Z on the way, some Bruno Mars. It's a Friday. We're feeling, you know, we're feeling good. So let's do it. It's on the way. It's Star 94.5. 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

0: Star 94.5, Orlando's only R&B, where Ricky Smiley pays your bills five times a day, every weekday. And the winning not done just yet for a Friday. Your next chance to put $1,000 in your pocket coming up at 2 o'clock this afternoon. It's your man Kyle LaRue, guest starring for JoJo here. So Usher and Chris Brown ready to set the world on fire with the R&B tour. I'm sure you've heard all about it by now. Hey, but Usher has some other goals in mind as part of this tour and the many cities he'll be visiting. Usher's nonprofit organization, which is called New Look, is partnering with Boys and Girls Clubs of Greater Detroit to launch a new initiative for teens and young adults that are interested in careers in entertainment. He's going to be choosing participants from Detroit as well as Atlanta to be a part of what he's calling Entertainment Industry Club, the live touring edition. Those participants will be a part of an 11-week internship tied into the R&B tour. And as interns, they'll get hands-on experience in tour production, in multimedia, in operations, and wardrobe, whole nine yards. In addition, the interns are going to be partnering with the local Boys and Girls Clubs at each stop of the R&B tour to lead community initiatives like career workshops, training sessions, and peer-to-peer learning experiences. That's a pretty good look. Now, if you have friends or family, perhaps in Detroit and Atlanta, that could take advantage of an opportunity like this, you can get all the details on Usher's nonprofit website, ushersnewlook.org. We got the link for you and all the details. Stories posted at Star 945 on Facebook. Check it out. In the meantime, stick around. Some Jodeci on the way. We'll do some Leon Thomas and Chris Brown as well. Stick around. It's Star 94.5.
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And yeah, Leon Thomas is on the bill for Saturday, July the 4th. 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And yeah, Leon Thomas is on the bill for Saturday, July the 4th. 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

0: West Side. Star 94.5, the soul aboard Lando, taking it back with little Snoop D-O-double-G. Yours truly, Kyle LaRue, guest starring for JoJo. And another weekend of winning is upon us. That's right. We are doing everything we can to get you in the house for the R&B tour. When Chris Brown and Usher touched down in Tampa at Raymond James Stadium on Friday, December the 11th. 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
5: 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I said, what, you went to law school, son? You ain't supposed to know. You supposed to call. Tell me what happened. He said he was on the expressway. He was speeding. I asked him how fast he was going.

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0: Star 94.5, Orlando's only R&B, where Ricky Smiley pays your bills 5 times a day every weekday, with another shot at $1,000 coming your way at 2 o'clock this afternoon. Hey, it's yours truly, Kyle LaRue, guest starring for JoJo. Happy to be hanging out with you on this Friday. So earlier this week, a jury found former New England Patriots wide receiver Stephon Diggs not guilty on charges of assault and battery and strangulation against his personal chef. I wanted to make sure I brought this up because there's always a lot of noise when the accusations come down, but then the not guilty verdict, you don't really hear so much about that. Well, yeah, the brother was found not guilty. The trial lasted 2 days. The jury took less than 2 hours to reach their verdict. Diggs, if you aren't aware, a free agent who spent the 2025 NFL season with the New England Patriots. Now, this not guilty verdict clears the way for Stephon to play this upcoming season, although he may still face disciplinary actions from the NFL. Stephon Diggs, the most recent baby daddy, it's a Cardi B. The couple, I do believe they are still together. It's hard to tell sometimes with these young folks, but the couple did welcome a baby boy into the world back in November. You can check out the full story on the trial and the not guilty verdict. Got it for you at Star 945 on Facebook. In the meantime, stick around. Some Silk Sonic coming up. Get some TI going to get you energized for Friday. And we've got your next Pay Your Bills keyword coming up at the top of the hour that could be worth a grand in your hand this Friday. Stick around. Star 94.5.
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Hey, what the deal? I hope you're enjoying the JoJo Show. What's up? It's yours truly, the Red Zoe, Ice-T Thomas. I want you to check me out at 3 p.m. today, right here on Star 94.5, the soul of Orlando.

0: 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We are looking forward to another fun-filled evening, and we're taking the party downtown. 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It's going to be a lot of fun. Girl dads, we're calling on you. 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We've got Metro Diner hooking up the food. Yours truly, DJ Kyle LaRue, dropping the beats for you. And we're looking to make some more memories that will last a lifetime. Of course, we're going to do that daddy-daughter duo dance contest. So put your best foot forward and show us what you got. 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And stick around, some Chris Brown coming your way. 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

0: Throwing it back with Mary J. Blige at Star 94.5. The Mary J. Blige Residency. My Life, My Story in Vegas this weekend at Dolby Live at Park MGM. He's got some dates coming up in July and then some additional dates added to the residency in August, September, and October. You go, Mary J., you go. Star 94.5, we are the soul of Orlando, where Ricky Smiley pays your bills five times a day every weekday. Your next shot at $1,000 coming up at 5 o'clock this afternoon. It's yours truly, Kyle LaRue, guest starring for JoJo. It has been a blast hanging out with you all this week. Thank you so much for putting up with me. Thanks, as always, for making us a part of your midday. I'll be back with you tonight at 9 o'clock, turning up with the crew. Myself alongside DJ Niecy D and DJ Reggie B's putting the needle to the groove inside Club Star 94.5. Tune in and jumpstart your weekend with us. In the meantime, stick around. My brother Lorenzo Ice-T Thomas is in the building. He's got next and he is ready to rock for a Friday. All your music to get you on home or to your next destination coming up for you with Lorenzo Ice-T at the top of the hour right here at Star 94.5, Orlando's only R&B.
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Star 94.5. Soul of Orlando Lorenzo's rocking on the radio. Got those clothes folded. That's what they do. To the left, to the left. This song right here, it just reminds me of any relationship that is a wrap. You feel me? Even Vanessa Bryant is shutting down pregnancy rumors and remarrying. It's all out there in the ether. So, but either way you look at it, those relationships, they fold.

0: 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And your last chance to win $1,000 happens at 5 o'clock. 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And once you're here, you're going to have 30 minutes to either go to the app. I've spoken to people. They said they've done it on the app. And I spoke to other individuals that said they went to the website. Either one works just as well. But listen, you have to be in it to win it. It might take some time, but make sure you do it because it's happening today at 5. 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
4: Lorenzo, there are two festivals going on, going to be affecting traffic. This Star 94.5 traffic report sponsored by Pigeon Forge, Tennessee. At Camping World Stadium, there's a music festival and also a music festival at Daytona International Speedway. So just know, with road closures and lots of extra people in town, it's going to be busy. I-4 westbound at World Drive, there's a crash that's got the left lane blocked, and a car fire in the 429 southbound past Kelly Park Road in Popka. Discover mountains of fun together in Pigeon Forge. 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That's traffic. I'm Beverly Bentley Steele.
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1: I got to tell you one thing. When Tim's put something together, it sounds so soulful, don't you agree? What I need here on Star 94.5, the soul of Orlando. Lorenzo, rock it on your radio. And don't forget, Ricky Smiley's paying your bills.

0: It's Star 94.5, the soul of Orlando Lorenzo. 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What the deal? Of course, Ricky Smiley's paying your bills today at 5 o'clock. Gonna be your last chance to win this week, because he will return on Monday after 5 o'clock today. But listen out for that keyword for your chance to win. Now, for all of you fans of The Chi, man, have you seen the trailer for the 8th and final season? I mean, I'm really upset about some of the things that happened at the end of 7. I know. But listen, it's back. Friday, May 22nd, The Chi, I'm all into it. And they're going to have 10 episodes, okay? 10 episodes for their final season. 8 seasons. Anytime you do 8 seasons, it's a big deal. And it's a great series. If you haven't checked out The Chi, you can't start now. You got to go back to the very, very beginning. All right. And it airs May 22nd. And of course, you can find it on Paramount. It's Star 94.5, Orlando's only R&B.
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3: Scattered showers and storms winding down tonight with overnight lows in the low 70s. For your Saturday, lower coverage of rain and storms, and it's going to be warm. High temperatures in the mid-90s and higher coverage of rain and storms likely for Mother's Day with temperatures in the low 90s. From Channel 9 Eyewitness News, I'm meteorologist David Heckard.
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13: Lorenzo, there are two music festivals going on, so there are going to be a lot of extra people in town. 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At Camping World Stadium, there's a music festival, and one at Daytona International Speedway. In Sanford, a crash south 1792 southbound shut down between General Hutchinson Parkway and 434. Crash I-4 westbound at Dirksen, one at Central Florida Parkway, and at World Drive, the left lane's blocked. And a broken down car, I-4 eastbound at the beach line. 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

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You want details? I got them coming up right here on Star 94.5.

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Lorenzo rocking on your radio. Friday, the weekend's here. That means it is turn-up time. Big shout going out to everyone that's in town from out of town. We're going to show you how we shut it down in O-Town, no doubt. And listen, if you're going to be out and about, make sure you are safe, okay? Because Popo going to be out in them streets, all right? And of course, for the parents, if your kids are going to be out late, check in on them. Make sure you know what they're doing. That's partly your responsibility. And also, you know, we got a winning weekend going down. Yes, Chris Brown and Usher tickets. Now, make sure you go to the app. If you don't have the app, download it because you'll have a chance to win tickets because it is a winning weekend to check out Chris Brown and Usher Friday, December 11th. I know it's in December at Raymond James Stadium, but you can win tickets now because we like to plan accordingly. So keep it here for your chance to win and all those details.

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3: Toronto, there are going to be over 200,000 extra people in Daytona Beach and Orlando from two music festivals. 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

0: 92 from a car fire. There's a crash I-4 westbound at Dirksen and one at World Drive and a broken down car I-4 eastbound at the Beach Line. The Crohn's and Colitis Foundation has led inflammatory bowel disease research and care for over 50 years. 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That's traffic. I'm Beverly Bentley Steele.
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14: Starting at 4 on Channel 9, summer-like patterns are back this weekend. Chief Meteorologist Tom Terry is timing out high heat and thunderstorms on the way. 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

Wait for Cheryl Lynn to come in before I start talking, because I can't talk over Cheryl Lynn. Oh, no. Lorenzo rocking on your radio. And, of course, it's time for you to win a $75 gift card to the Great Greek Mediterranean Grill. 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
3: Hello, how you doing?
2: Hey, you are caller number 9.
3: Yay!
2: Yes! Who is this that I am speaking to?
3: This is Yvette.
2: Hey, Yvette. Well, you know, you have won absolutely...
3: nothing!
2: But Yvette, dear Yvette, I want you to win this $75 gift card to go to the Great Greek Mediterranean Grill. And if you answer three questions correct or 20 seconds or less, I just finished eating something spicy. Anyway, if you answer these questions 20 seconds or less, bam, you get the tickets. Are you ready?
3: I'm ready.
2: All right, Yvette, contest begins right now. How do you say thank you in French?
3: Thank you.
2: I'll come back to that. Where do the Orlando Magic play their home games?
3: SIP Center.
2: Okay, Elton John is known for playing what musical instrument?
3: The piano.
2: All right. How do you say thank you in French? Okay, it's Friday. I'm gonna be nice. How do you say thank you in Spanish?
3: Gracias.
2: Yeah, I give it to you. All right. It's Friday. $75 gift card to go to the Great Greek Mediterranean Grill. They're going to have a good time there. Perfect for a meal on the go or your next gathering. Okay, Yvette, I had to hook you up because Lorenzo loves the ladies.
3: And the ladies love Lorenzo.
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5: Scattered showers and storms winding down tonight with overnight lows in the low 70s. For your Saturday, lower coverage of rain and storms, and it's going to be warm. High temperatures in the mid-90s and higher coverage of rain and storms likely for Mother's Day with temperatures in the low 90s. From Channel 9 Eyewitness News, I'm meteorologist David Heckard.
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6: 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And Daytona International Speedway, there's a music festival there. The turnpike is shut down from a car fire northbound before 192. And there's a bad wreck on the Greenway northbound at Orange Blossom Trail blocking three right lanes and a crash I-4 eastbound at the beach line. Thinking metal roofing? 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
2: Lorenzo, there are two music festivals going on, so about 200,000 extra people in town. 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Camping World Stadium, there are about 60,000 people in town for that, and their road closures. And Daytona International Speedway, a music festival there. Crash on the 408 eastbound at the Tampa Avenue West toll booth. That's partially blocked. And Rick Johnion Parkway southbound at L.B. McLeod's got the left lane blocked. 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
4: Hey!
3: You are caller number nine! Yes, who am I speaking to?
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3: Hey, Andrea, you get to play Black Card Canceled. I'm going to give you three questions. All you got to do is get two of them correct, and if you do, you get tickets to check out TLC, Salt and Pepper, and In Vogue. Are you ready?
4: I'm ready. 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
3: What city are you representing?
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3: Old Town in the building. DJ Millennium, drop that beat for Orlando. All right, here we go. Ooh, this is a good one, and it's a multiple choice. Now, how many characters did Martin Lawrence play on Martin? All right. A, 8. B, 9. 3, 10.
4: I'm gonna go with 3. He played 10 characters.
3: You got 3, girl. Give yourself a big round of applause. Woo! You are right. I'm about to call you a winner. Okay, all right. Let's see if you know this one. Let's see if you know this one. Your parents may have said this back in the day. Now, if the sun is out, all right? If the sun is out while it's raining or thundering, what is happening? What is going on? A, God is doing his work. B, family member passed. Or C, the devil is beating his wife.
4: Oh, God, I don't know. Maybe A, God is doing his work because God is good all the time.
3: Man, when it was raining, when the sun was out, the God, no. The devil was beating his wife. That's what we used to say. Okay, let's get this next one right. Let's move on to the next one, all right? I'm taking your black card if you get it wrong. Who did not appear in the movie The Preacher's Wife? You remember that one? Who was not in it? Denzel Washington, Beyonce, or Whitney Houston? Who was not in it?
4: Oh, God. It was Beyonce.
3: You win a moving on up. Girl, you get to keep your black card this weekend because Rolling Loud is going on this weekend. You don't want to miss out on all the parties without your black card. But congratulations, you got 2 tickets to see TLC, Salt and Pepper, and In Vogue. They're going to be at the Mid-Florida Credit Union Amphitheater in Tampa. That's in September on the 23rd, but you got the tickets. I had to hook you up because Lorenzo loves the ladies.
4: And the ladies love Lorenzo.
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3: We are the Soul of Orlando. Big Live is up next. I'll talk to you Monday at 3. And of course, when I'm walking out the door, you know you gotta say it with me.
4: Hey.
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2: Scattered showers and storms winding down tonight with overnight lows in the low 70s. For your Saturday, lower coverage of rain and storms, and it's going to be warm. High temperatures in the mid-90s and higher coverage of rain and storms likely for Mother's Day with temperatures in the low 90s. From Channel 9 Eyewitness News, I'm meteorologist David Heckard.
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5: 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You ain't supposed to know.

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0: that music fest, and Daytona International Speedway. About 200,000 people there alone. There's a crash on the Turnpike northbound at 192 and the Greenway northbound at Orange Blossom Trail. Crash on the Beach Line westbound at Dallas Boulevard blocking the right lane. 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I'm Beverly Bentley Steele.
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1: Hey, what's up? This is Anthony Hamilton.
2: 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This is Donnell G.

Live, we're the soul of Orlando, and of course, Ricky Smiles Panels Bills win $1,000 five times a day. Your next shot at that cash is coming up Monday morning at 8 a.m. Get ready to get that money. Your man with issues, Big Lip, holding it down, B-I-G-L-I-P. Make sure you follow me on Instagram at Big Lip M-I-A. And I know I'm not the only one, but this week just flew by, right? Man, I'm so happy. It's the weekend, and it's about to be hot as hell. Let me tell you something. The devil won't be outside this weekend, so make sure

0: with $1,000 five times a day. Your man with issues, Big Lip, holding it down. That's BIGLIP. Make sure you follow me on Instagram at BigLipMIA. How you doing? How your mama doing? How everybody doing? All right, so check it out, y'all. The Big Lip Report is coming up on the other side. And all I can say is this. These kids are just out of control right now. I'm being dead serious. I mean, we got into a lot of dumb stuff as teenagers, but right now what's going on is just absolutely ridiculous. I'm going to let you know exactly what I'm talking about, all right? The Big Lip Report is coming up very soon, all right? Coming up on the other side, baby. We're going to keep the music rolling. We got some Fat Joe, Maxwell, Bruno Mars, and much, much more. We're Orlando's only R&B, baby. Let go. It's Friday. Star 94.5.
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4: Break it down like this.
3: All right, here we go. So let's get into it. First up in Ocoee, 11 students from Wakivia High School are now facing charges after police say a 16-year-old was ambushed at a bus stop and what investigators are calling an orchestrated attack. Now, the video shows the teen on the ground in a fetal position while being punched and kicked by a group of boys. Now, police say it all started over some ongoing beef with another student, and the victim ended up unconscious and in the hospital with injuries to his face, back, and shoulders. Meanwhile, former Miami Dolphins star Tyreek Hill, boy, this brother just stays in trouble, was back in court in Broward County courtroom this week facing a lawsuit from influencer Sophia Hall, who claims he intentionally broke her leg during football drills at his home in 2023. Hill denies it and says that she assumed the risk. Bro, how do you break a woman's leg during a football drill at your house? I just don't get it. And in celebrity throwback news, my girl Stephanie Mills was just on a recent morning show and said, yes, she used to date Michael Jackson.
5: He was definitely my boy.
6: I know that.
5: Whether or not he claimed me as his girlfriend.
6: Yeah.
5: But I claim that as my But, I mean, Michael and I were friends. I stayed with him when he was filming the Wiz movie on Sutton Place.
6: Mm-hmm.
5: And he's not a pedophile. He was just a cool dude. He was fun. He was
6: yeah.
5: He was nothing like the media tries to make him, and it really broke his heart.
3: See, I love this. Contrary to other reports, see, Michael Jackson just don't like little white boys. He liked Stephanie Mills, too. So allegedly, because all the other stuff that was being, you know what, never mind. I'm just going to shut up right now. And that's the Big Lip Report.
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